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1: Sanctuary Weather.
2: Northland, cloudy periods and a few showers, especially in the east, where some may be heavy. Auckland, Coromandel Peninsula, Bay of Plenty and Taupō, mainly fine. A few showers about the northern parts of Auckland and the Coromandel Peninsula. Waikato to Wellington, including Tōmaranui and Taihape, fine apart from some cloudy areas and valley fog morning and evening. Gisborne to Wairarapa, mostly cloudy. Showers about Gisborne and Hawke's Bay, clearing Hawke's Bay tomorrow morning and Gisborne in the afternoon. Gradually becoming fine south of Napier tomorrow. The South Island, mainly fine with morning frost, areas of cloud or fog, mainly about the coast and inland valleys, morning and night, but persisting all day in central Otago. A few showers developing about Fiordland tomorrow afternoon.
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Some classic New Zealand music there from Steve Appiadana just after 12, and a very good afternoon as we continue with the day's show here on Sanctuary. I'm Tom, ahi ahi marie. Well, New Zealand Music Month, of course, the month of May, but we've got quite a variety of music as we continue into the afternoon. In fact, our next couple of songs taking us to the Northern Hemisphere. Ali Limebear and Called Out Music teaming up shortly for One God. In fact, after this, from Rend Collective, their Sea Shanty, and latest single to the playlist, Salt and Light.

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0: During the months of lockdown, I enjoyed doing jigsaws. Not just ordinary jigsaws, but WasJigs. The picture on the front of the box is only a clue to what the end product will look like. I love the challenge. It's a mystery, a surprise when it's completed. It takes time. I can't do it in a hurry. I place the pieces in one at a time. And there are 1,000 of them. Our lives are a bit like that. God works at us one day at a time. He's not in a hurry, and we're not a copy of a picture on a box, but individually crafted by Him. Sometimes the puzzle gets tedious, but each piece is important and fits perfectly with another. Maybe your life feels tedious, but God is putting the pieces together perfectly to make something unique, and that something is you. Don't give up. He makes all things beautiful in His time. Mahana ki tō tātou atua e tēnei rā. Remember God today. I'm Alison Shaw.
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Just before 12:30 here on Sanctuary with Souvenirs Worship. And just a couple of minutes ago, I was talking about the variety of music we have here on Sanctuary, which comes to mind again with our next song taking us to Ghana with Joe Metal. But before we get there, a reminder as we make our way through the middle of the day and kick off the week that, as always, we've got our prayer wall online. You can find us on the website, yoursanctuary.nz, and there's a prayer wall, so you can get in touch if there is something you'd appreciate some prayer for. Do reach out and let us know.

0: with a bit of this.
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2: finishing your sentences.
0: And some of this.
2: We're looking at the life of Archbishop Desmond Tutu, the man who showed the world that just...
0: And a bit of that.
1: You have yourselves an absolutely wonderful day today.
2: Have a cracker of a day.
1: Have a blinder.
2: Yeah, yes. Do that.
1: Own it. Shoulders back, chin up. Go on, go for it.
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It is Sanctuary. I'm Tom. Great to have you with us on the day's show. As 12:30 both comes and goes, and we continue into the afternoon. Also continuing through the Pentecost Prayer Initiative, 10 days of prayer. And as we do that, we've got prayers playing out each day. Today's one coming up inside the next 15 from Catelyn Watson. So that's just a couple of minutes away as we continue with the music here on Sanctuary.

0: unfortunately, my natural tendency is to want to overcomplicate what it means to be a follower of Jesus. But as far as I can tell, it really is quite simple, and I need to remind myself of this often. Step one. Wonderfully, mysteriously, in ways that I can't understand or explain, God chooses to reveal something of himself to me and shows me that he loves me. Step two. Because God loves me, I can't help myself but love him in return. And step three. Now that I love God, I want to live the way he asks me to. And I guess the only way of messing up this three-step plan is if I get the steps out of order. I mean, I've got no reason to live the way God asks me to if I don't love him. And I don't know how I'd love God if he didn't first reveal himself to me. I'm Grant Norsworthy with Word and Soul.
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0: Churches all around the country are joining together with 24/7 prayer, journeying together towards the day of Pentecost, praying night and day, asking God to bring new life to our churches, to rewire our culture, and to pour out His Spirit afresh.
1: Healing, restoration, and revival. 1 Timothy 2 verse 1. I urge then, first of all, that petitions, prayers, intercession, and thanksgiving be made for all people. Psalm 85 verse 6. Will you not revive us again, that your people may rejoice in you? Kia ora. Caitlin Watson here from Coast Vineyard Church in Auckland. Kia kata kia tātou, let's pray. God who restores. You see the places in our lives that are weary and worn. You see the pain we carry in our bodies, our minds, and our hearts. Today, we bring these things before you. Where there is sickness, would you bring healing? Where there is anxiety, would you pour out your peace? Where relationships are broken, bring restoration and reconciliation. And we ask not only for healing, but for revival. You are the God who makes all things new. Revive us again, Lord, that your people may rejoice in you. Renew our faith where it has grown tired. Restore our joy in following you. Refresh our confidence as your beloved sons and daughters. Holy Spirit, we pray, would you come and move among us, bringing healing, renewal, and new life. Haere mai te wairua tapu. Come, Holy Spirit.

0: It is Sanctuary. I'm Tom. Coming up to one, into the new week and off the back of the weekend. Hopefully it was a good one for you. I got some tools out and did some jobs at home. It was a bit dusty though, and no matter how hard you try to avoid the dust, it just gets everywhere and you find yourself sneezing and blowing your nose a lot, trying to get rid of it. And as much as anybody, I appreciate the role of your nose hairs in filtering all this out, but I never would have considered I just wouldn't have even pictured a nose hair clip, let alone how Lee has come up with this to try and help Nerida out with her allergies. It is a little bizarre. I'm still trying to get my head around it. If you want to find out more, you can watch the video on our social media pages. If you don't follow us, the links are from our website, yoursanctuary.nz. And once again, you never know what to expect when it comes to the morning sanctuary. So I guess we'll find out what tomorrow has in store when Lee and Nerida return tomorrow morning from 6.
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10: In this update, the jury's retired to consider its verdict over the case of Hayden Tasker, charged with murdering Nelson policewoman Lynn Fleming. Fleming and colleague Senior Sergeant Adam Ramsey were rammed by a car on New Year's Day in 2025. The World Health Organization's declared an Ebola outbreak in the Democratic Republic of Congo a public health emergency. At least 87 people have died. GPs are calling for major health system reform and investment ahead of the election, saying funding needs to rise 30% over 3 years. Stats NZ says Kiwis didn't have as many babies in the past year, about 1,500 fewer, and deaths rose slightly by just over 170. Work's finally beginning on a new $100 million seawall at Wellington Airport's runway. That's news.
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10: In sport, PGA Championship golf winner Aaron Rye has reflected on the 68-foot birdie putt, which effectively sealed his maiden major on the par 3 17th. He's explained approaching the stroke on Sky Sport.
14: The shadow of the pin gave a really nice line for probably the last 10 feet, so that definitely helped with the visual of the putt. But it was so long that it was just trying to put good speed on it.
10: The 31-year-old Englishman won by 3 strokes at 9 under par on Pennsylvania's Arona Mink course. He carded a 5 under 65 today. And Warriors prop Jackson Ford has missed selection in the New South Wales squad for the opening State of Origin League match against Queensland next week. That is sport.
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13: Sanctuary weather.
15: Northland, cloudy periods and a few showers, especially in the east, where some may be heavy. Auckland, Coromandel Peninsula, Bay of Plenty and Taupo, mainly fine. A few showers about the northern parts of Auckland and the Coromandel Peninsula. Waikato to Wellington, including Tomaranui and Taihape, fine apart from some cloudy areas and valley fog morning and evening. Gisborne to Wairarapa, mostly cloudy. Showers about Gisborne and Hawke's Bay, clearing Hawke's Bay tomorrow morning and Gisborne in the afternoon. Gradually becoming fine south of Napier tomorrow. The South Island, mainly fine with morning frost, areas of cloud or fog, mainly about the coast and inland valleys, morning and night, but persisting all day in central Otago. A few showers developing about Fiordland tomorrow afternoon.
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0: In Ephesians, Paul describes us as being clothed in God's armor and likens us to a Roman soldier. Roman soldiers wore leather sandals. You might think that this would make them more vulnerable until you realize the soles of the sandals were covered with sharp iron studs. When Jesus sent 72 disciples out on their own, they discovered they were wearing iron studs. On their return, they announced with amazement, "Lord, when we use your name, even demons are subject to us." "Yes," Jesus replied, "I have given you authority over all the enemy." Today, as we walk out in our sandals, the gospel of peace, let us remember that we too have iron studs on our feet, authority in the name of Jesus, to walk among snakes and scorpions and crush them, confident that nothing will harm us. I'm June Dooney, and you can contact me on junedooney.com.
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A reminder of God's holiness as we kick off the 1 o'clock hour. City of Lights and Only a Holy God, and it's Chris Tomlin's Holy is the Lord I've got for you next as we make our way towards 1:30. It is the Days That Show here on Sanctuary. I'm Tom, and before we get to 1:30, if you haven't caught it already today, our daily devotional, The Word for You Today, coming up, looking at working with God today.

Hey you! 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

0: It is Sanctuary. I'm Tom. Welcome on into the day's show just before 1:30 on our Monday afternoon. 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If you haven't caught it yet, I've got it for you next, looking at working with God today. But don't forget, you can always find it on our website. 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
2: Genesis 2:5 is an easy-to-miss-the-point sort of verse. After listing the things that God had created in the world thus far, the Bible stops to say there would be loads more plants, but they hadn't appeared yet because humans hadn't been working the soil. Wow. The story of creation of the world includes this point. Nothing more is happening until people come to keep creating it. This means that God partners with us. The world isn't a big old clock that he's wound up and then let go of. No, we're involved, hand in hand with God, to make the world work. This helps us realize that we're supposed to preach the gospel. Ever heard someone ask, if God wants to save people, why doesn't he just do it himself? Well, this is why. He's committed to working in the world with us. We've been privileged to hear the greatest story. Not only that, but as people have been rescued by Jesus, we're a key part of it too. It falls to us to declare this story's hope to others, pouring our lives out in service of a king over and over until the day we're called home. Not always easy, we know. But like the heroes of the Bible who started off small and then did great things, let's allow God to use us to help him. So what now? Changing the world starts with one simple step. Ask God to show you a way to help him this week. And when he shows you, jump straight in.
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It is Sanctuary on Tom. If you're listening in and you're thinking, what was that song that played just before? Not Kane, Yes You Can, but the one before that. Well, it's new. If you haven't caught it yet, listen out for it again. It is the new one from We The Kingdom called Rescue Me. As we continue towards two, after two, of course, this afternoon, the return of Lizzie after the weekend for Afternoon Praise as we continue here on Sanctuary, New Zealand's worship station. Great to have you with us.

0: huane te tuatahi upoko tuarima rārangi te kaumāwha. 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
4: 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Mm.

0: It is Sanctuary. Well, thanks for joining me for the Monday edition of the Day's Show as we kick off the new week. And of course, tomorrow morning kicks off with Lee and Nerida from 6 on the Morning Sanctuary. But the rest of the afternoon, well, that is taken care of by Lizzie. She's in just a couple of minutes with Afternoon Praise.
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6: In this update, the jury's retired to consider its verdict over the case of a man charged with murdering Nelson policewoman Lynn Fleming. Our super funds retained its spot, as the globe's best returning wealth fund, although its guardians say world economics could change that. The family of a mother and her 3-year-old daughter killed in a Christchurch house fire last week have viewed tributes left outside their Māori Ho home and completed a blessing. The Education Ministers revealed more details of changes to NCEA replacement, including making science compulsory in Year 11. Petrol and jet fuel stocks have fallen a fraction in the last update, but diesel's up a sliver. As of last Wednesday, we had 56.2 days of petrol in country or en route, 47.7 days of jet fuel and 46.3 of diesel. That's news.
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5: Sanctuary Sport.
6: In sport, Inform Warriors prop Jackson Ford has failed to win over New South Wales State of Origin coach Laurie Daly. Ford's missed out on an Origin debut, despite being second in the NRL's Dally M medal standings after the conclusion of Magic Round. Daly's also overlooked the man sitting third, Panthers fullback Dylan Edwards, with James Tedesco, who is fourth, earning the number one jersey.
8: Both those players deserve to be in the squad, but we can only find a place for one.
6: And Ford's teammates Mitch Barnett and Kurt Capewell have received the nod for the Blues and Maroons, respectively. Just one heat has been possible on the third day of surfing's New Zealand Pro in Raglan. Competition called off due to a lack of surf. I'm Raylene Ramsey.
0: Sanctuary
5: weather.
9: Northland, cloudy periods and a few showers, especially in the east, where some may be heavy. Auckland, Coromandel, Bay of Plenty and Taupō, mainly fine with a few showers around northern parts of Auckland and Coromandel. Waikato to Wellington, including Tomaranui and Taihape, fine apart from some cloudy areas and valley fog morning and evening. Gisborne to Wairarapa, mostly cloudy. Showers around Gisborne and Hawke's Bay, clearing Hawke's Bay tomorrow morning and Gisborne in the afternoon, gradually becoming fine south of Napier tomorrow. For all of the South Island, mainly fine with morning frosts. Areas of cloud or fog, mainly around the coast and inland valleys, morning and evening, but persisting all day in central Otago. A few showers developing around Fiordland tomorrow afternoon.
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10: Isaiah 53 verse 5. But he was pierced for our rebellion, crushed for our sins. He was beaten so we could be whole. He was whipped so we could be healed.
5: Sanctuary, New Zealand's worship station.

10 minutes past 2. No mai, haere mai. Welcome to the program. You are with Lizzie on your Monday, the 18th of May. So good to have your company. Big thanks to Tom for a great day show. So we did kick off this hour with a Quippers Revolution. This is how we party. Jen Johnson, goodness of God. I feel like I was having a party over the weekend or even today. I hope you've been getting some of the sunshine. A lot of us around the country have. Probably not all of us, but a lot of us have. Cold starts and crisp air, but goodness me, getting out in that sunshine does me the world of good. Spent a bit of time in it over the weekend. Even at one point, lying on the sofa in the sun, I think I was imitating my cat because I then fell asleep in the sun. I won't be doing that in the studio. The sun doesn't quite reach in here. I can see it out there. I did go for a nice walk around the block with a workmate before I came on air. So good to get some of that stuff. I'll tell you what else is good. Sanctuary, New Zealand's worship station. And if I didn't say, I think I did, but if I didn't, you're with Lizzie. It's the inner sanctuary between 2 and 3 on a sanctuary, on a weekday, which involves prayer, scripture. On a Tuesday, we even take communion together. Fancy that. Coming up, Torrin Wells, Laura Story, Casting Crowns. This is Maverick City Music. All That I Need.

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story Mighty to Save on Sanctuary. 19 minutes past two. Afternoon praise, you are with Lizzie, New Zealand's worship station. In the Sanctuary studio, there is a Bible. It's kind of tatty. It's been well thumbed through. I love that. And sometimes when I pick it up, it'll just fall open at a particular scripture, which I see that a previous announcer has actually written on. Like, this goes back pre-Sanctuary days, probably back to those of you who came over from Star with me. And I love it. It's like, hey, a previous announcer saw this and it spoke to them, and I thought, well, I'm going to read that one. And so today, Psalm 100 is actually being highlighted. A psalm for giving thanks. Shout for joy to the Lord, all the earth. Worship the Lord with gladness. Come before him with joyful songs. Know that

the Lord is good. It is he who made us, and we are his. We are his people, the sheep of his pasture. Enter his gates with thanksgiving and his courts with praise, and give thanks to him and praise his name. For the Lord is good, and his love endures forever. His faithfulness continues through all generations. I don't know how many times you've heard that line of scripture that goes, for the Lord is good and his love endures forever. I feel like I've heard that over and over. And do you ever feel like sometimes you hear something so often that you stop hearing it? Because I'm just reading those words and going, oh yeah, God is good. And his love endures forever. Yes, it does. It does endure forever. I mean, what endures forever? Not many things, but God's love does. This is Torrin Wells. Breathe on it. We're going to pray next.

It's Casting Crowns, Blessed Redeemer on Sanctuary. Torren Wells in there too. Breathe on it. 28 minutes past two, time to pray. That's what we do on the Inner Sanctuary and afternoon praise. I've gone over to the prayer wall. That's on our website, yoursanctuary.nz, and you can come and post prayers. You can also come back and post praise reports when you've had prayers answered. We always appreciate hearing stories of answered prayers and breakthrough. But, of course, we as an organisation, happy to support you in prayer. So just gone over to the website, and someone here, one of our listeners, has said, please pray for our son as we make the decision to change his school. We're praying for peace, wisdom and God's blessing. We want what is best for him and don't want to make a drastic decision without knowing it is God's will. Yeah, that's really important, isn't it? So I thought we could pray about that, but also maybe you've got somebody in your world, maybe it's you, you're starting a new school, you're moving towns or cities, or even now, it's not too early, is it, for people to... Wouldn't people be now kind of evaluating what they might be applying for universities? I kind of feel it's coming up, even if it, yeah, the year just goes before you know it, right? I can remember a number of years ago, a friend actually, their son, he was really unhappy. He was at primary school at the time. And, you know, you can tell a lot about the culture of a school or any organisation. If you go to the head, you know, you go to the principal, you go to the whoever's at the top, the manager of a store, you always want to speak to those people that who have actually power to make decisions. I actually learnt that from the wonderful Kayleen Sobritsky. For those of you who know Kayleen, we're on a ministry trip, I think, in the South Island a few years ago, and something happened and she went to the head of this particular restaurant and got all these things sorted out. And I was like, oh, that's how you do it. So sometimes you try and do those things in life, right? But they don't always work. People don't necessarily care or agree with what you're saying. So I do just remember at the time this friend who, you know, their son was basically being bullied, the principal, they went to talk, just got really overlooked. And that is something that happens, unfortunately, in New Zealand in some places. However, they went to another school and the principal was awesome and they had a really good culture around bullying and that kind of thing. And the boy went there and flourished. It's, yeah, so that was probably 20 years ago or something, that story. But let's pray. We don't know the decisions between why this family's feeling to make a choice, a change, but let's pray. God, we do pray for this family and for anyone with kids starting schools, universities, maybe moving towns and cities, or just the same scenario, having some issues. Yeah, God, we really do pray for your Rhema word, that you would just show this family and show this young person too, like even in their mind and their heart, of what could be a good fit. Lord, make it really obvious. Make it really obvious. Confirm your word to them. We pray a blessing for this child, whatever is going on, that they would be in a school where they're happy and they're flourishing and they're doing really well. And for all those other people who may have similar kind of circumstances, children starting school, having to let go of the mum and going off and doing those things, which is a big change. Lord, we just pray for the right steps. It's a big decision. So I pray you bring clarity, your guidance and your wisdom, Father, in all these circumstances, Lord. In Jesus' name, amen.

Two great songs in a row. Afternoon Praise on Sanctuary with Lizzie, New Zealand's worship station. It is 20 minutes to three, and we had Indiana Bible College in there with What a God. And then we had the wonderful I Saw the Light from Tim Neufeld. But actually, that song was originally written by Hank Williams back in over 70 years ago, I think. My maths are right, 1948. Yeah, so if you feel like I've heard a few renditions of I Saw the Light, you quite possibly have. Hey, someone who's been on the show a few times and will be joining me again after three today is Councillor Craig. He's a great councillor, and I always learn. I feel kind of, I don't know if I'm selfish, because I ask him, we talk about things that I want to know about, and then we all get to benefit from it, right? But I get to benefit too. So, well, to be fair, I did say to him, what do you want to talk about this time? And he said, why don't we talk about change? We can talk about change and how change can polarise people, either with absolute delight about the new, or that people withdraw internally, or they come out swinging. Fancy that. The multiple reactions and responses we can have to change. And they do say that change is the one constant in life, right? So in any given day, those those reactions and responses are happening from people, which I find that quite intriguing. So I'm looking forward to sharing, catching up with Councillor Craig after three, and to see what pearls of wisdom he has to share with us. Right now, it's Rend Collective, Salt and Light.

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Elevation, Immortal Invisible, Unsanctuary. 10 minutes to three on your Monday afternoon. Always nice to get listener feedback, whether you know, text us, 8168, first word Sanctuary. Maybe you comment on one of our Facebook or Instagram posts, or you contact the studio via the Rema Media app. We had a message through recently from Dorothy, and she'd heard me last week talking with Reverend George Penk on something theological, where we talked about the ascension when Jesus rose. So, well, a lot of us know the story, right? Jesus was born, Jesus was crucified, he rose from the dead. But then, as Reverend George was saying in our conversation, the fourth bit, where he actually rises up to heaven, doesn't get talked about so much. And so that was the last episode of Something Theological, which you can find. I shared that conversation on our Facebook page, yoursanctuary.nz, for the website as well. And Dorothy got in touch and she was saying, thank you so much for your conversation with Reverend George Penk. I've been thinking about it a lot, contemplating the 40-day period between Resurrection Sunday, when Jesus was with his disciples, and how precious that period of time would have been with them. The fellowship, the teaching and learning, and sitting with Jesus, seeing the holes in his hands, and Thomas doubting when he saw Jesus. She says, I try to imagine what it would have felt like, knowing that this was a time of completion of God's plan. And I've wondered if the disciples hugged and embraced each other at that time with the realization that everything that was taught by Jesus. I imagine they would have felt many emotions at that time, as they were blessed by Jesus as he ascended, and they were rejoicing. And for Dorothy in particular, this period of Easter, Ascension, and now we're in the period of Pentecost, has really done something for her this year. And I have to say, it's done the same for me. I think that's probably why some of those conversations I have with people, Something Theological, I call it AKA Theology for Dummy. I'm not calling you the dummy, I'm the dummy. I shouldn't really call it that. But, you know, I learn these things, and it's just going into and understanding at a deeper level. And isn't that wonderful? Whether you're new to Christianity, or maybe somebody like me, you've been walking with God for decades, there's still more to learn. There is an adventure with God, and that's so wonderful. So appreciate your feedback, Dorothy. So wonderful. This is Souvenirs Worship, Holy is the Lord.

Souvenirs Worship, Holy is the Lord, you're with Lizzie. One last song before three, Mika Tyler coming up, God Did It. After three, in the mix, Cody Carnes, Elevation Worship, Delirious, also catching up with Councillor Craig, talking about change. It's the one constant. How do we navigate it? How do we get through it? He's got some great tips for us.

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2: In this update, a pre-budget education announcement today is expected to include investment in class resources and teacher support, targeting maths learning. A coroner is looking into the 2019 death of a Russian-born gun and Nazi fanatic, a supporter of the Christchurch terrorist, who died 2 weeks after the mosque attacks in a suspected self-inflicted death following a police shootout. Repairs to a major slip in Northland's Helena Bay have reached the halfway point, but it's still at the mercy of the weather and could be slowed by winter rain. StatsNZ says the infant mortality rate dropped in the past year from 6 deaths per 1,000 births to 5.2, and the total fertility rate stayed about the same. OneNZ has been investigating mobile outages across the country, stopping some customers making or receiving calls. That's news.
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2: In sport, golfer Aaron Rise revealed the unique approach he took as a junior on his path to becoming a major champion. The 31-year-old's become the first English player to win the PGA Championship in 109 years. One of history's few pro golfers to wear gloves on both hands, Rice says he played a customised course length, which gradually got longer from the age of 7 to 12. The Cleveland Cavaliers are closing in on a spot in the NBA's Eastern Conference Final. The Cavaliers lead the Detroit Pistons 110-80 in the final quarter of the deciding Game 7 of their semi-final. And that is sport. I'm Raylene Ramsey.
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1: Sanctuary weather.
6: Northland, cloudy periods and a few showers, especially in the east, where some may be heavy. Auckland, Coromandel, Bay of Plenty and Taupō, mainly fine with a few showers around northern parts of Auckland and Coromandel. Waikato to Wellington, including Tomaranui and Taihape, fine apart from some cloudy areas and valley fog morning and evening. Gisborne to Wairarapa, mostly cloudy. Showers around Gisborne and Hawke's Bay, clearing Hawke's Bay tomorrow morning and Gisborne in the afternoon, gradually becoming fine south of Napier tomorrow. For all of the South Island, mainly fine with morning frosts. Areas of cloud or fog mainly around the coast and inland valleys morning and evening, but persisting all day in central Otago. A few showers developing around Fiordland tomorrow afternoon.
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7: John 11, verse 25. Jesus told her, "I am the resurrection and the life. Anyone who believes in me will live, even after dying."
0: Sanctuary, New Zealand's worship station.

so good. Elevation Worship, Chris Bannon Brown and Brandon Lake. I Know a Name. Cody Khan's in there too. Take you at your word. It's 8 minutes past three on Sanctuary. Good afternoon. Afternoon Praise with Lizzie. Music coming up. Oscar Ironside, he was that fine young man. I say fine young man. He's about the same age as my son, and that's how I talk about my son behind his back. Oscar Ironside, Hope for a Living. He was in last week singing that song, but he's on the playlist today, this hour. Charity Gale's on the way too, Phil Wickham, and also the wonderful Councillor Craig. We usually, generally, catch up around once a month. He's a busy chap, so I appreciate him taking time to spend some time with us this afternoon. And I said to him, what should we talk about? And he said, why don't we talk about change? Change that polarizes people either with absolute delight about the new, or they withdraw internally, or they come out swinging. This is part of the human condition and how some of us may respond to change. And I tell you what, I feel like I learned so much from talking to Councillor Craig. So he'll be in next with us. It's Delirious Deeper. Love this one.

0: Verity Gale and Joshua Sherman, What Mercy Did For Me. Oscar Ironside in there too, Hope for a Living. It is 25 minutes past three. It's time for Councillor Craig to come and join us again. And in fact, this time, he stepped into the Sanctuary studio. Good to see you, Craig.
1: Good to see you. Good to be here.
0: We're going to talk about change, the one constant. In fact, you said, well, in an email, you said change that polarises either delights or we withdraw internally or we come out swinging. So turns out us humans can have quite a lot of responses to change.
1: We can. And to probably put a context to it, change happens all the time, everywhere we go. But I think we get stuck in some situations. So it's not that we're not adaptable, but just some things that happen that really cause us to reflect on, where do I sit with this?
0: Mm.
1: And I'm thinking about my own kind of practice, professional practice in counselling.
0: Yep.
1: People come with change, either it's too much change, not enough change, or they're stuck.
0: Yeah. And that would be the common theme, really?
1: Yeah.
0: When you come to counselling?
1: Yeah.
0: Yeah, that makes sense. I've never sort of boiled it down to that before. And it's interesting, isn't it? Some change, like it might be something that just an announcement gets made in a business place or the government or whoever, wherever. And, like, it's really interesting what you're saying because people's responses can be so different. Like, some people, I'm just thinking about a scenario, just get really offended and just take it personally. And even though it impacts them, we can actually make it all about ourselves when it's actually about a much bigger picture.
1: I think we make it about ourselves because we are attached to those ideas which create a safety for us.
0: Yeah.
1: And I'm thinking about my own family, and I've learned over the years how you present change. With some in the family, they're just, yeah, it's great.
0: Sweet as.
1: Yep. But you deliver that same kind of message to some, and it's overwhelming. And so I've learnt to build this bridge to change and not present it as a fait accompli, but say, this is what I'm thinking.
0: Yeah. Work your way up to it.
1: Yes. And some people just need to take time to kind of like process, what is that about for me? But if I present a change to you as it may be a fait accompli, but you've got no options, that's when it becomes polarising. But I think if you're a business or an organisation that is undergoing change, or in the family there's going to be change, a very well-known psychologist, Gordon Neufeld out of Canada, who works with children, said there's some kind of very interesting concept of building a bridge too. Now, with being parents, we don't always do it well, but it's not about the rupture or the disconnection, it's about the repair.
0: Okay.
1: And the repair is the bridge. So how do we help people through our bridge manage the change that's coming or about to come?
0: And how do we manage ourselves?
1: That's a very good question. Because, yes, we're a part of that. And sometimes the change comes like we have knowledge that nobody else does. But we maybe decide what people are going to tolerate or not tolerate. So we end up more often than not just giving it as a fait accompli.
0: Yeah.
1: But if you can build the story to why the change is there, why the change is necessary, and bring people along. I'm a big advocate, like, I don't want to do this alone. Bring people along with you in whatever this change is.
0: Yeah. I mean, you know, businesses rebranding. I mean, here we go as an example. You know, Countdown went back to Woolworths.
1: Yeah.
0: Some people would have felt strongly about that, just as an example, you know.
1: Yeah.
0: But interesting, you know, when you said to me in that email how change can polarise, it can delight, we can withdraw internally, we can come out swinging.
1: Mm.
0: It's not a human failing to have those different responses.
1: Oh, no, not at all. Because I'm talking about we either agree or disagree.
0: Mm.
1: And in either agreeing or disagreeing, we obviously have a kind of a idea about why we're disagreeing.
0: Yeah.
1: Can I voice my disagreement?
0: Mm.
1: Can I speak into that? You know, can I share that?
0: Will I be heard?
1: Exactly. What's it like not to be heard when we're grieving? That's the thing. So we have this idea about what we can or can't do, and we come out swinging. It might look really bad, but we come out swinging because actually I'm hurting.
0: Yes.
1: There's a pain here, and I think that's the message for, I don't know, any organisation that's is or family that's undergoing change is like, okay, how do we bring people along knowing that not everyone, no matter what or how much we've considered this, is not going to agree?
0: Yeah. Yeah, it's quite fascinating, actually, because I think with change, and I mean, we could be talking about any kind of change, right?
1: Yeah.
0: Your partner might have just died or something like that.
1: Mm-hmm.
0: You've lost a parent, you know.
1: Mm.
0: We've had that experience.
1: Mm-hmm.
0: It does take time, right? And you can have a number of different feelings to the change. Like, I mean, what do they call it? The cycle of grief, and there's...
1: Yes.
0: There's anger and there's fear and there's denial and there's all sorts of things, and it's so intense, and different for other people, different for people, but you sort of have to... Maybe the one constant in change, whatever the change is, that whatever we're feeling, we should give ourselves permission to feel it, right?
1: 100%.
0: And process it.
1: Yeah.
0: Rather than just being, oh, I feel like this, and then, like you said, withdraw internally or whatever it is, but actually work out for ourselves what's going on.
1: And I think that's probably the position most counsellors find themselves in, is that people come to counselling because they feel they can't voice, and we are a listening ear, but it's quite normal, you know, to have an opinion, to have such strong feelings. It's what we do, and again, I put it back to the, we are attached to our ideas, and our ideas give us a sense of safety and security. And when we are forced with change, it dislodges, like, where am I going to be safe?
0: Yeah.
1: What am I going to do?
0: Yeah, what's going to ground me?
1: Yeah, again.
0: And again.
1: I don't know. So this is where the bridge comes in. Let's lay the foundations of the where to.
0: Okay.
1: And then, okay, I've got a picture.
0: Yeah.
1: I'm not alone. And I might not agree with it, but I can walk a bridge. I can't walk a canyon.
0: Oh, gosh, that's good. Say that again.
1: I can walk a bridge, but I can't walk a canyon.
0: Yeah. I guess at the end of the day, it's about empowerment, really, isn't it? That we feel, you know, like the rug's being pulled out from underneath our feet, whatever the change is, but that we can just be responsible for the next moment or the next day. And then if we are somebody who's in a position of leadership, like you say, that we're creating a space that we're allowing people to have those many different responses, do you think is a culture, as Kiwis, I mean, you're very busy with your counselling, so it kind of makes me feel that perhaps we're not. But are we any good at giving people space to adjust to change and to perhaps have some responses that we don't particularly like?
1: Well, the short answer is I think we are facing a lot more change more quickly today than probably in past generations. And so we can manage a change, but if we get multiple kind of changes happening at once that we were, I would say, not designed to kind of work with. Yes, absolutely. And so that's why I would attribute more anxiety to, more depression with, and so it kind of stretches the conditions of our psychological well-being. So I think we're all facing it, but I just think there's an overload. And, I mean, I stopped watching the news.
0: I don't watch it. I'm usually still at work at that time anyway, but... Yeah, I how I would manage the overwhelm for that is, well, I hear the news headlines in the studio here. I read, I go on to the Herald website or whatever, you know, I scan stuff. I feel responsible to try and keep up to date, especially with my job. But I do find it kind of overwhelming to listen and watch the news. It's kind of too much for me.
1: Yeah, and if you look at every story, it's about change.
0: Oh, gosh.
1: And then we... as a watcher, have this reflection of, well, what can I do about that? if I kind of zone out, does that say something about me? Does that say I'm not caring? And like, or do I get rage about like, how can this be? How can this be?
0: I'm a keyboard warrior.
1: Yeah. So that's not always the best avenue. Keyboard warriors status, but again, there's so much change. Life has become very complicated and complex. There's lots of avenues for counselling for sure. But a listening ear does the soul good.
0: I'm into that.
1: Mm.
0: And perhaps if we haven't got a listening ear, someone that we can speak to, that at the very least, I mean, not the least, because it would be completely awesome, that we can be a listening ear to someone else, right?
1: Yeah.
0: And then there I am talking over the top of you, not listening. But giving people space, right? We don't have to solve all their problems or have the answer to the solution, but just holding space can really help with going through change. Hence, people going to counselling. But if you've got a good friend that you can speak to too is always good.
1: Well, the counselling is not advice, and it's not about giving advice, but it is about a holding space going, okay, these are the concerns, these are the interests, these are the things that are happening. How do we help people kind of navigate that and kind of externalise what's going internally to share it?
0: This has personally been such a helpful conversation. It's like I can sort of just put some everything, the world, into one box and the lid of it says change. No wonder one, myself, gets overwhelmed sometimes. And
1: me too.
0: Yeah, yeah.
1: Me too. And that's normal. I don't like to use the word normal. That's us human.
0: Human
1: condition.
0: Nature.
1: Yep.
0: Yeah.
1: We do.
0: Mm. Any final thoughts?
1: Change happens all the time. You're going to feel moved either towards it or against it. Let me encourage you to build a bridge.
0: Councillor Craig, great to see you today. Thanks for coming into the studio.
1: Thanks for the invite. Thank you for this. It's been great.

0: Churches all around the country are joining together with 24/7 prayer, journeying together towards the day of Pentecost, praying night and day, asking God to bring new life to our churches, to rewire our culture, and to pour out His Spirit afresh.
1: Healing, restoration, and revival. 1 Timothy 2 verse 1. I urge then, first of all, that petitions, prayers, intercession, and thanksgiving be made for all people. Psalm 85 verse 6. Will you not revive us again, that your people may rejoice in you? Kia ora. Caitlin Watson here from Coast Vineyard Church in Auckland. Kia kata kia tātou, let's pray. God who restores. You see the places in our lives that are weary and worn. You see the pain we carry in our bodies, our minds, and our hearts. Today, we bring these things before you. Where there is sickness, would you bring healing? Where there is anxiety, would you pour out your peace? Where relationships are broken, bring restoration and reconciliation. And we ask not only for healing, but for revival. You are the God who makes all things new. Revive us again, Lord, that your people may rejoice in you. Renew our faith where it has grown tired. Restore our joy in following you. Refresh our confidence as your beloved sons and daughters. Holy Spirit, we pray, would you come and move among us, bringing healing, renewal, and new life. Haere mai te wairua tapu. Come, Holy Spirit.

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0: 10 minutes to 4 on Sanctuary. Afternoon Praise, you are with Lizzie. That is Plum, God Will Take Care of You. I don't know if you caught that conversation I just had with Councillor Craig. Gosh, he's good. He's so good. There's always so much gold in his conversation. It just sort of helps me understand myself, helps me understand the human condition, really. We were talking a little on change. If you missed it, this was a snippet that I found really impactful.
1: I think we are facing a lot more change more quickly today than probably in past generations. And so we can manage a change, but if we get multiple kind of changes happening at once that we were, I would say, not designed to kind of work with. Yes, absolutely. And so that's why I would attribute more anxiety to, more depression with. And so it kind of stretches the conditions of our psychological well-being.
0: That made me feel better, to be honest. You know, just being aware that life can be a lot. And if you just get a bit bamboozled by it, then most of us do at some point. But if you missed that conversation, it'll probably be up on the website tomorrow. I'll share it on socials tomorrow. Councillor Craig talking about change. Right now, heading into some more great worship music. This is Southwest Songs with Hekororia.

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7: In this update, $131 million is being put into school literacy and maths, funding maths intervention teachers, tutoring for struggling Year 9 and 10 students, and more professional development for teachers. Pilot Tim Brown and guide Sean Roach have been named as those killed in a helicopter crash near Wanaka yesterday morning. Repairs are starting on a faulty wastewater pipe that's let water leak into Porirua Harbour at Titahi Bay Road. Wellington Water says the leak's now contained, with water diverted, and crews will begin excavating the fault. Stats NZ says the infant mortality rate dropped in the past year from 6 deaths per 1,000 births to 5.2. Online bookings open for next season's Tongariro Crossing huts on Thursday, although some fire damage sections of Mangatupupu won't be repaired by summer. And that's news.
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7: In sport, the Cleveland Cavaliers have stormed into the NBA's Eastern Conference Finals, humbling the top-seeded Detroit Pistons 125-94 on their home court to win a deciding Game 7. The Cavaliers next play the New York Knicks to decide the East. A move up the starting grid for Kiwi drivers Scott Dixon and Marcus Armstrong ahead of next Monday morning's Indy 500 following post-qualifying technical inspections. Dixon, who originally qualified 11th, will now start from 10th on the grid. Armstrong moves up 1 to 16th. It comes after Brazilian driver Caio Collet, who qualified 10th, was shunted to the back of the grid for using modifications to the energy management system. That is sport.
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11: Northland, cloudy periods and a few showers, especially in the east, where some may be heavy. Auckland, Coromandel, Bay of Plenty and Taupō, mainly fine with a few showers around northern parts of Auckland and Coromandel. Waikato to Wellington, including Tomaranui and Taihape, fine apart from some cloudy areas and valley fog morning and evening. Gisborne to Wairarapa, mostly cloudy. Showers around Gisborne and Hawke's Bay, clearing Hawke's Bay tomorrow morning and Gisborne in the afternoon, gradually becoming fine south of Napier tomorrow. For all of the South Island, mainly fine with morning frosts, areas of cloud or fog mainly around the coast and inland valleys morning and evening, but persisting all day in central Otago, a few showers developing around Fiordland tomorrow afternoon.
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13: 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And let us not neglect our meeting together, as some people do, but encourage one another, especially now that the day of his return is drawing near.
12: Sanctuary, New Zealand's worship station.

It's Gateway Worship. Who else on Sanctuary? You are with Lizzie, 14 minutes past four, afternoon praise. We kicked off this hour with the Worship Initiative. A mighty fortress is our God. It's all about worship on Sanctuary, New Zealand's worship station. There's a clue there in the name. Coming up this hour, Sanctus Real, Rend Collective are in the mix with this one. Holy.

I just put a photo up on our socials. You can go follow us on Facebook, Instagram, where yoursanctuary.nz. And I put a photo of me and my work bestie across the hallway. So Kat on Rima Drive. And I've actually had a few listeners say to me in the last few weeks that, hey, I listen to you, but I also listen to Kat. I like to bounce between the two of you. And you look, you're more than welcome to do that. I tell you, if you want to bounce between the stations, because let's be honest, there are three stations here. There's Life FM, Rima, and Sanctuary. And I sometimes do that.

Psalm 127, verse 1 says, "Unless the Lord builds a house, its builders labour in vain. Unless the Lord watches over the city, the watchmen stand guard in vain." Some real good advice here for us building in life. But let's make sure we keep God in the centre of what we're building, lest at the end of our building,

0: building, we find out that we've wasted our time. Let's face it, today we're all building different things, careers, families, ministries, to name a few. How do we keep God in the centre? Include him in all you're doing. Consult him concerning what you're building. Seek his wisdom and input. As you do, you'll be amazed at the time you save and the dishes you avoid. God wants you to succeed and prosper, but he also wants to be involved in all the things that you build. The good news is, when we acknowledge him in all of our ways, then what we build remains strong and indeed remains. Let God always be the architect and business partner to every blueprint in your heart. You'll be so glad you did.
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4:30 afternoon praise on Sanctuary. You're with Lizzie, Aaron Schust, Palm Sunday and Rend Collective, Boldly I Approach. I learned something new today. The population of New Zealand is now 5.3 million. And I thought, boy, you know what? I'm just kind of stuck in the past. In my mind, I mean, I know we haven't been at this population amount for a long time, but I still keep thinking about us being about 3.3 million. I'm very out of touch. I did some research. I looked to see when we actually were last at 3.3 million. Apparently it was back in 1990. Uh-oh.

2,000 years ago, a group of people gathered in a room, and the Bible said they prayed constantly. At the end of that prayer meeting, the Holy Spirit was poured out and the church was born. Sanctuary invites you to join us as we imitate those early disciples and pray constantly as we head towards the day of Pentecost. Each day we have Christian leaders joining us to pray, and we'd love to have you joining us too. Click the banner at yoursanctuary.nz to find out how you can take part. The Pentecost Prayer Initiative with 24/7 Prayer New Zealand and Sanctuary.

Hillsong Worship with Brooke Leggettwood. What a beautiful name. The Katinas were in there too with Rejoice on Sanctuary. Coming up, Mercy Me, Newsboys. This is Matt Redman. You Never Let Go.

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2: Hi, I'm Kane Adams. John 4, verse 13, Jesus answered and said to her, "Whoever drinks of this water will thirst again, but whoever drinks of the water that I shall give him shall never thirst." The Israelites journeyed 40 years through the harsh terrain known as the wilderness. Although the wilderness was barren, the Israelites did have access to water through some shallow wells. However, the water was never enough to satisfy. The world is our wilderness, and worldly things are its water. Though we as Christians follow the teachings of Christ, we can still rely on worldly things to satisfy us. Although these things, like career, relationships, finance, or even ministry, will satisfy us momentarily, they were never designed to sustain us eternally. Only Jesus can be the ultimate sustenance in our lives. Let us never make idols of good things, but choose daily to draw strength from Jesus, our living water.
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0: Newsboys, it is you heading for 5 o'clock. You are with Lizzie. Are you one of these people that gets to this time of the day in your home, you start closing the curtains? Honestly, that's what I do at this time of year. The sun's sort of coming on one side and there's none around the other. I close it in and help keep the warmth in because the evenings get a bit chilly. That's my top tip. Coming up before 5, Passion and Kristen Stanfill. I need really long arms. I can't reach my curtains at home. My Heart Is Yours after 5 on New Zealand's worship station. We the Kingdom, One Sonic Society and Helen Baylor.
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6: In this update, a jury has found Hayden Tasker guilty of murdering Nelson Senior Sergeant Lynn Fleming on New Year's Day last year and seriously injuring Senior Sergeant Adam Ramsey. The 33-year-old drove his car at the two officers on foot patrol. Tasker will be sentenced in July. A $131 million education boost is included in this year's budget. The government's investing in maths hubs, aimed at improving teacher confidence, further resources, and 36 extra maths intervention teachers. The labour market's still a sensitive topic for industries like manufacturing, retail, and hospitality. Two-thirds of respondents in surveys across the manufacturing and services sectors report negative business impacts, largely relating to fuel prices. A New Zealand First voter surveyed in a new poll overwhelmingly want the party back in government with National. That's news.
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9: Sport.
6: In sport, Kiwis enforcer Britton Nicora is now a Queensland State of Origin pick after being one of a number of new players to take advantage of new eligibility rules. Nicora has been named on Billy Slater's Maroons bench for next Wednesday's opener after the rule change earlier this year cleared players eligible for Origin to continue playing for a different Tier 1 country. For New South Wales, Tonga's Adan Fanua-Blake will start with England's Victor Radley and the Kiwis' Casey McLean on an extended bench. The Cleveland Cavaliers have made a mockery of Detroit's Game 7 home advantage, walloping the Pistons 125-94 to wrap up their NBA Eastern Conference semi-final series. That is sport.
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9: Sanctuary weather.
10: Northland, cloudy periods and a few showers, especially in the east, where some may be heavy. Auckland, Coromandel, Bay of Plenty and Taupō, mainly fine with a few showers around northern parts of Auckland and Coromandel. Waikato to Wellington, including Tomaranui and Taihape, fine apart from some cloudy areas and valley fog morning and evening. Gisborne to Wairarapa, mostly cloudy. Showers around Gisborne and Hawke's Bay, clearing Hawke's Bay tomorrow morning and Gisborne in the afternoon, gradually becoming fine south of Napier tomorrow. For all of the South Island, mainly fine with morning frosts, areas of cloud or fog mainly around the coast and inland valleys morning and evening, but persisting all day in central Otago, a few showers developing around Fiordland tomorrow afternoon.
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It's One Sonic Society. Great Are You Lord? We the Kingdom, Child of Love. You're with Lizzie, 12 minutes past five, afternoon praise. Coming up, the wonderful Lauren Daigle's in the mix, a bit of Elevation Worship. Torrin Wells is in there too. And I learned something new over the weekend, a skill I didn't realise that I had. I thought, gosh, this is actually quite fun. I quite enjoy this. Some people do this for a job. Maybe I could do it for a side hustle. Tell you about it next. Helen Baylor, The Potter's Hand on Sanctuary.

Have you ever come to lights just as they were turning red and been tempted to go through? We do so at our own risk. God has red lights. My husband and I encountered one when our plans to build a second house on our orchard were rejected. Since getting permission 8 years earlier, the law had changed. Now properties our size were only permitted one house. "You've taken too long to build," the council informed us. We were shocked. But it made us stop. What were we doing? My husband's retirement was drawing near. We would hardly be in our new house.

0: house, then it would be sold along with the orchard. The council's rejection, we recognized, was God's red light. The next time you face resistance, don't assume it's coming from Satan. Stop and consider. It may be a red light from God. I'm June Dooney, and you can contact me on junedooney.com.
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It's Lauren Daigle, first on Sanctuary, 25 minutes past five, afternoon praise with Lizzie. I did something yesterday for the first time. I washed my car. No, I don't mean I've washed my car many a time, but I took it next level. So I was talking to a workmate not so long ago. In a previous life, he'd worked for car dealers and he did car detailing. And it's like where you get in there with all the nooks and crannies and actually get stuff clean that you don't usually get clean. And I'm like, well, how do you do that? He said, you just use an old toothbrush. I'm like, oh, my goodness. So I'm cleaning this car yesterday because a bird had decided to visit a few times and just gave it a quick clean. And then I suddenly remembered, oh, I've got an old toothbrush lying around that I use for cleaning. Got that. Got in there. And oh my gosh, it was so satisfying. I've got a white vehicle, so, you know, maybe it doesn't show up so much on different coloured cars, but, you know, like the rubber rims around the windows and things is like green mould that sort of gets in there. And next minute, I'm just giving it a bit of a brush and a clean and it all comes off. And it was just so satisfying. I was actually quite surprised how satisfied I was. I came out to my car this morning and I noticed a bit that I'd missed, but I thought, oh, well, you know, people do this. They do this as a job. Maybe I could do it as a side hustle. Goodness me, there's a lot of people in this building, a lot of cars I could get out there. I probably won't, just saying. And I mean, real car detailing, it's not just the exterior, it's the interior as well. And then it's giving your car a wax, sealant and all that kind of thing. But I was just like, that's a new skill. I look forward to doing it next time. First time. Not something that I imagined that I would ever say on the radio that I enjoyed detailing my car this weekend.

Life can feel a little hectic at times, whether it's managing the kids, deadlines, or battling traffic. It's nice to know that at the end of the day, you can wind down with evening devotion with Kathy Jenke. Tune in for inspirational music and spiritual encouragement, where faith, hope, and love are explored through reflections, scripture, prayer, and conversation. Connect, reflect, and be inspired with Kathy Jenke. Weeknights 7 to midnight. It's your evening devotion.

20 minutes to 6. Afternoon Praise, you with Lizzie. Leyland, Waymaker. I put a photo up of me and my workmate Kat on social media earlier. You can find us on Facebook and Instagram, Your Sanctuary NZ. And Kat, who's on Rema Drive, and I said, I've actually had a few listeners tell me that you bounce between listening to the two of us. So you might be listening to me here on Sanctuary, and then you bounce over and you listen to Kat on Rema. And we really don't mind if you do that. But Robin got in contact. She says, well, actually, I move between all three stations, Sanctuary, Life FM and Rema. Robin, you've got to be doing that on the Rema Media app because that's the easiest way to do it. She did also say, but that her favourite by miles most definitely is Sanctuary. Thanks for that, Robin. This is Michael W. Smith. You won't let go.

Hymns. They've lasted for a reason. Powerful melodies and superb lyrics that lift our faith. Hymns. Some are modern classics. Others were written centuries ago but are still widely sung today. Hymns for today. 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Hymns for today, every Sunday morning at 6. So let your faith be strengthened and inspired. 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

0: It's Thrive Worship, I Still Believe, heading for 6 o'clock. Up before 6 on Sanctuary, Elevation Worship, always on time. And after 6, always on time, I've got for you the word for you today, and it's coming up and it's talking about something I really like, that we are in partnership, that we get to be in partnership with God if we choose to. That's coming up after 6.
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2: In this update, a jury's found Hayden Tasker guilty of murdering Nelson Senior Sergeant Lynn Fleming and seriously injuring fellow police officer Adam Ramsey. The 33-year-old had pleaded guilty to manslaughter but not murder over ploughing into the patrolling officers with his car at about 2 a.m. on New Year's Day last year. He'll be sentenced in July. A promise of $131 million for education, which includes taking on students falling behind. The pre-budget funding announcement pledges to give schools more maths and literacy resources and 36 extra maths intervention teachers. A former finance minister, once forced to bail out BNZ, says buying it back would be lunacy. New Zealand First proposed renationalising the bank, but Ruth Richardson says the idea has no weight. And bookings open on Thursday for Tongariro Northern Circuit tramps in October. That's news.
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2: In sport, all available tickets for the Men's A-League final between Auckland FC and Sydney FC at Mount Smart Stadium have sold out. Tickets went on sale to members this morning, then to the general public at 4, and the entire allocation is exhausted. There will be a final allocation released in the next few days once any tickets have been returned. The Warriors will have the services of Jackson Ford, perhaps unexpectedly, for Saturday's NRL visit to St George Illawarra. Ford has missed out on a New South Wales call-up for the State of Origin opener, despite being in career-best form for the Warriors. Ford's teammates Mitch Barnett and Kurt Capel have received the nod for the Blues and Maroons. That is sport. I'm Raylene Ramsey.
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10: Sanctuary weather.
11: Northland, cloudy periods and a few showers, especially in the east, where some may be heavy. Auckland, Coromandel, Bay of Plenty and Taupō, mainly fine with a few showers around northern parts of Auckland and Coromandel. Waikato to Wellington, including Tomaranui and Taihape, fine apart from some cloudy areas and valley fog morning and evening. Gisborne to Wairarapa, mostly cloudy, showers around Gisborne and Hawke's Bay, clearing Hawke's Bay tomorrow morning and Gisborne in the afternoon, gradually becoming fine south of Napier tomorrow. For all of the South Island, mainly fine with morning frosts, areas of cloud or fog mainly around the coast and inland valleys morning and evening, but persisting all day in central Otago, a few showers developing around Fiordland tomorrow afternoon.
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12: John 1 verse 12. 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
10: Sanctuary, New Zealand's worship station.

Jordan Feliz, praise God for that. Wren Collective, Salt and Light. You're with Lizzie. Good evening. Lovely to have your company on Sanctuary. Coming up in this hour, I've got the word for you today, which is on a really important topic that, you know, God could have done this whole universe world thing on his own, but he chooses to do it in partnership with us. We get to walk hand in hand with him and be involved in what he's doing. That's pretty cool. Also coming up, that's pretty cool this hour, this song off Brooke Liggettwood's brand new album, Eat. The Water. We've been playing that song for a few weeks, but I understand that her album Eat actually dropped on the weekend. I'm going to have a listen to it on the way home, actually. Let you know what I think tomorrow. Also, Hope Dast is coming up. Mighty name of Jesus coming up. Right now, it's Chris Tomlin. How great is our God?

Hey you. Yes, you. Do you want your day to start with some wisdom, peace, and a little bit of inspiration? Then you need to be emailed the Word for You today with a powerful Bible verse and thoughtful reflection to help guide your day. And it's free. Sign up now at yoursanctuary.nz and start your mornings with a reminder of God's love. One verse, one email, some time with God. The Word for You today. Sign up at yoursanctuary.nz.

0: Brooke Leggettwood, The Water on Sanctuary and Victory Boyd. That is really looking forward to the single off her album Eat that is now available. I'm going to check it out on the way home. Jesus Culture, Love Has a Name is in there. And right now we're heading into the word for you today, which is on working with God. You get to be in
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0: point sort of verse. After listing the things that God had created in the world thus far, the Bible stops to say there would be loads more plants, but they hadn't appeared yet because humans hadn't been working the soil. Wow. The story of creation of the world includes this point. Nothing more is happening until people come to keep creating it. This means that God partners with us. The world isn't a big old clock that he's wound up and then let go of. No, we're involved, hand in hand with God, to make the world work. This helps us realize that we're supposed to preach the gospel. Ever heard someone ask, if God wants to save people, why doesn't he just do it himself? Well, this is why. He's committed to working in the world with us. We've been privileged to hear the greatest story. Not only that, but as people have been rescued by Jesus, we're a key part of it too. It falls to us to declare this story's hope to others, pouring our lives out in service of a king over and over until the day we're called home. Not always easy, we know. But like the heroes of the Bible who started off small and then did great things, let's allow God to use us to help him. So what now? Changing the world starts with one simple step. Ask God to show you a way to help him this week. And when he shows you, jump straight in.
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Why would you listen any other way?

Hope to ask. Mighty name of Jesus on Sanctuary. You are with Lizzie. Good evening. Hey, heading into the Word of God, Bible Society verse of the day. It's the book of Psalms, chapter 47, verse 1. Come, everyone, clap your hands, shout to God with joyful praise. I'm about to play a song to you that I think would be quite good to clap your hands and shout praise. I mean, you could be in the middle of your dinner. Maybe you're getting it ready. I remember when my son was little and trying to get dinner made ready a little earlier, and it would always turn into a dance party. The two of us would just be leaping around the room dancing. He's turning 22 on Friday, so yeah, last time I sort of danced with him was at his cousin and my nephew's wedding a few months ago, but less dance parties in our house these days. But you know what? You have one now if you want one. Go on. Thursday Collective.

0: Have you ever wondered why Jesus taught us to address God in prayer as our Father? Why not our King, our Lord, Holy One, Friend or Judge? A Father speaks of our identity, who we belong to. Ephesians 1 verse 5, God adopted us into His own family. He wanted us to know we are His much-loved children, and He wanted us to know His character. As a perfect Father, He loves, protects, provides. He takes pride in His children. He champions us, disciplines, teaches us. He advocates for us and always wants the best. He knew that we would need a Father through every season of life, from the beginning to our dying day. It's an enduring relationship. What a privilege. Thank Him for being a Father to you today. Mahara ki tō tātou atua e tēnei rā. Remember God today. I'm Alison Shaw.
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4: 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Neither death nor life, neither angels nor demons, neither our fears for today nor our worries about tomorrow, not even the powers of hell can separate us from God's love.
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Hey, indeed. Good evening. Welcome to Sanctuary, New Zealand's worship station. And a couple of great songs there kicking off evening devotion on your Monday night. That was Phil Wickham, House of the Lord, and Evan Craft, Danny Goki, Be All Right. 7:08, Kathy with you. Good to be with you. Trust it was a good weekend. You enjoyed it. And well, into the day, into Monday, as we had a 16-year-old or about to turn 16-year-old birthday party in the extended family. The guys got together and did a bit of paintballing. We'll be talking about that later. Eek, paintballing. You get hurt. Good to be with you. We got Matthew West coming up this hour. Me on Your Mind, Bethel Music, Jen Johnson, No One Like the Lord, and music from Brooke Ledgerwood, 1,000 Alleluias. This is Magnify, Fallen for You.

0: that I need.
1: We used to live in a neighbourhood where a young boy would entertain us whenever he played his guitar outside. He was about 17, looked like a rock star in his skinny jeans, and would walk his pug dog. Sometimes he would sing to his dog, sometimes with a pretend microphone in hand, but always, come rain, hail or shine, he was outside playing his guitar and singing. The kid absolutely delighted in what he was doing. He didn't care one bit who may or may not have heard him, or who may see him. I have no idea if he had any talent, but I loved how he had absolutely no inhibitions. I pointed him out to one of my kids, not to poke fun of him, but as an example of how wonderful it is to do what you love to do and not to care what people think. Wouldn't it be great if we all did what we love to do and didn't care what people thought? And wouldn't it be great if we all did things for an audience of one, the one who really matters? For more, go to fionacaris.com.
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3: I've read the words in red.

Beauty on your mind, Matthew West. 21 after 7. Good evening. It's a sanctuary on a Monday. Bethel Music, Jen Johnson next. No one like the Lord. And going to hear too from Brooke Ledgerwood, 1,000 Hallelujahs. I spent a bit of time over the weekend sorting out a toy cupboard. It got really messy, all puzzles mixed up, Duplo, Lego sets all mixed all up and stuff everywhere. So it took, I'd say, a good half day on the weekend trying to sort that out, but a really good feeling. And it's a bit like when I've cleaned my oven and I keep coming back, opening up the oven door to admire it, the clean oven. I did that with my toy cupboard. I kept opening up the cupboard doors and then standing back and, oh, that's all nice and in order. Till the next time it's opened up and used and the tornado comes and goes and toys everywhere. Not a complaint, just treasure it all. But yeah, it was a good feeling to get that sorted out. Actually, I ended up with a bit more room and was able to put some extra things in the cupboard because I'd sorted it out so well.

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Worship is reaching hearts across New Zealand and beyond. Through Sanctuary, we are connecting more people to God's presence every day, and exciting new opportunities are happening, so hope reaches even further in the months ahead. And soon, you'll have the opportunity to be a part of it. 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

Brooke Ledgerwood there with a bit of a reflection in her song A Thousand Alleluias, reflecting while she was waiting in a church for another artist to turn up. She was reflecting on who would have been worshipping in that church in times past. She was reflecting on that as she was looking at all the instruments at the church and wondered who had been there before and who had sung Alleluia, and reflecting on that, she wrote A Thousand Alleluias. And I find myself reflecting every now and then too on how grateful I am to Christians past, some more recent and Christians ancient past, but their legacy lives on. And through their writings, their witness, their story. And thanks to them, me in this time can discover God's love for me. You're with Sanctuary 28 to 8. This is Third Day, King of Glory.

0: Today, you and I have the opportunity to walk in wisdom. Proverbs 3 verse 21 says, "My child, never drift off course from these two goals for your life, to walk in wisdom and to discover discernment. Don't ever forget how they empower you." It may not necessarily be exciting, but wisdom is not an emotion. It's a choice that is based on pleasing God. Since we are the children of God, we get the privilege of hosting the Holy Spirit. He gives us wisdom for every situation and helps us discern what is right and what is wrong. I've experienced many times when I'm distracted that I've drifted from His instruction. But thank God I'm His child. We always have the opportunity to get back up and get back on course. I want to encourage you to look back on every instruction that you haven't completed and need to complete. God wants to help you move forward into your destiny. This is Joshua Singh, and you can find out more information about me on joshuasingh.com.
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0: hope you're enjoying the worship music. Sanctuary, New Zealand's worship station with Sheila and the Suite. By and by, it's 7:45. Good evening. Welcome to anyone that's just tuned in. Kathy with you. Good to have your company. Over the weekend, I was doing a bit of baking, and as I was putting the packets of sugar and flour and coca, I was putting back into a container where I store it all in the cupboard when I'm not doing any baking or cooking. The coca bag kind of just burst open by itself as I was sort of squishing it into the container, and I was covered in coca dust, and it was a real nuisance because I was dressed and ready to go to church. I had been feeling quite satisfied with myself that I'd got up early yesterday morning and managed to do a bit of baking before I headed off to church. And I was thinking, oh, I'm all organised this morning and on task and on time. Then I ended up being late to church because I had to sort of clean myself up off the coca dust. And boy, does that make a mess.
1: I love my job. It's pretty cool to go home every day knowing that I helped make a difference to someone's life.
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Elevation Rhythm, Gracie Binion, Goodbye Yesterday. Hutu from Natalie Grant, your great name. It is Sanctuary, New Zealand's worship station. Hope you've had a good Monday getting into the week again, and trust you had a good weekend with some good stuff. We got the Lads, Ode to Joy, coming up, and We Are Messengers also. Music later on in the hour from Mercy Me, Make It Well, and Emu Music before nine, I Cannot Tell. Kathy with you.

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Sanctuary, New Zealand's worship station. Good evening. We are messengers. Come what may. 22 past 8. Beck Nelson next to you. Direct my path in Young and Free with Wake. In my extended family over the weekend, there was a 16-year-old celebrating a birthday. The actual birthday's coming up this week, but the weekend was a good time to get everyone together. And the guys all kind of joined up and went and did a bit of paintballing. So there was dad, granddad, some uncles, 16-year-old and friends. They came back several hours later, utterly exhausted. Most of them had sort of red welts on them. I hadn't sort of appreciated. You can get hammered with paintballing. It leaves you with marks. And one of the guys had a mark on, just on his neck somewhere. I thought, ooh, that looks a bit red. Anyway, they had a ball, but I've never done paintballing. Have you? Anyone done paintballing? I mean, it sounds a lot of fun, but I think I'd be ducking for cover every 2 minutes, not wanting to get hit and get hurt.

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Always enjoy hearing your feedback. But again, just highlighting and pointing out that it's a great way to listen to Sanctuary through the Rima Media app. Got Tim Hughes now, consuming fire, going to head to From Mercy Me, Make It Well.

0: Hi, I'm Cain Adams. Romans 8 verse 26. Likewise, the Spirit also helps in our weaknesses, for we do not know what we should pray for as we ought, but the Spirit himself makes intercession for us with groanings which cannot be uttered. God knows our innermost thoughts, needs, and desires, even if we don't know them ourselves. Often in times of frustration or weakness, we find ourselves unable to articulate to God what we are really needing at the time. Our hearts groan in discomfort. But the good news is that God doesn't need to hear a perfectly articulated prayer to be able to move in our lives. The Holy Spirit is able to take our groans, anguish, sighs, and cries and transform a seemingly ineffective prayer into an effective intercession, which He presents Himself before the throne room of God. We can take incredible comfort in this.
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1: 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He doesn't demand explanations. He runs, embraces, and kisses his child.
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0: music. I cannot tell. 8 away from 9, it's Sanctuary. Time to join Kate Watson now of Coast Vineyard Church in Auckland to join Caitlin as she prays, part of the Pentecost Prayer Initiative underway at the moment.
1: Churches all around the country are joining together with 24/7 prayer, journeying together towards the day of Pentecost, praying night and day, asking God to bring new life to our churches, to rewire our culture, and to pour out His Spirit afresh.
2: Healing, restoration, and revival. 1 Timothy 2 verse 1. I urge then, first of all, that petitions, prayers, intercession, and thanksgiving be made for all people. Psalm 85 verse 6. Will you not revive us again, that your people may rejoice in you? Kia ora, Caitlin Watson here from Coast Vineyard Church in Auckland. Kia kara kia tātou, let's pray. God who restores. 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

Elevation Worship, Jesus be the name. 10 after 9, it's Sanctuary, Kathy with you. Good evening. Welcome to anyone that's just tuned in. Hope your Monday night's going well and good to have you company. Souvenirs Worship coming up this hour. Emmanuel, God with us. Jerob, gonna be okay. And music too from Josh Blackersley, Alleluia, Sing to Jesus. That's coming up before 10. This is Big Daddy Weave, Redeemed, and Phil Wickham, Homesick for Heaven.

0: Psalms 119 says, I seek you with all my heart. Do not let me stray from your commands. I've hidden your word in my heart, but I might not sin against you. The heart's a very important place in your life, because it's in the heart that we store and hide stuff. This writer declares that he's chosen to store the word of God in his heart. Let's face it, there's no better thing to store in your heart than God's truth. Sadly, you have the potential to store other things in your heart. Unforgiveness, envy, lust, and many other things. These things, when stored in your heart, will actually rot you and not do you any good at all. Store God's word in your heart. Get his truth. Get the Bible open. Listen to some good teaching. Remember, from your heart, your mouth will always speak and your life will always manifest. Get that Bible open. Listen to some good biblical teaching. Flood your heart. That's what will keep you healthy.
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23 after 9, Sanctuary, it's Cathy. United Pursuit, Simple Gospel. Next up, Souvenirs Worship, Emmanuel, God with us. Souvenirs Worship hailing from the Wellington region, a worship collective. And just again want to acknowledge and say thank you to our Kiwi Christian artists. It's the New Zealand Music Month, and just so grateful for all the wonderful Christian Kiwi artists that we have here on Sanctuary. Going to hear too from Matt Ma, Your Grace is Enough. Again, just a reminder that it's not too late to still get involved with the 24/7 Pentecost Prayer Initiative happening at the moment, underway. Started last Thursday, and for 10 days in the lead up to Pentecost Sunday, which is this coming Sunday, praying around the clock for our churches and our nation. And you're invited to be a part of it. Whole lot of churches and individuals joining in on this one. And you, if you haven't yet been involved and you'd like to, you're most welcome. 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

Reckless Love, 23 to 10. It's Sanctuary. Kathy with you, Steve Aparana. Next, Something Beautiful and Jarab Gonna Be Okay. Music 2 from Josh Blackersley, wrapping up this upcoming three in a row with Hallelujah, Sing to Jesus. I was pretty chuffed with myself. Went for a morning constitutional walk today. It felt so good. Haven't done that for quite a while. I do this all the time. I have a little flurry of walking and then one thing and another, and then I kind of fizz out on it. But often I tell myself, oh, I'll do it after I do this and that chore, but I never do. And I find it's most successful when I do it pretty well first thing after my morning coffees, and at the moment when the sun's come up a little bit more, then get out and do a walk around a giant block. I go through a bit of forest, and it's just so pretty at the moment with all the autumn leaves and colouring. And the sun was shining this morning, and it was just so, so nice. I felt really good, really pleased with myself, and felt really good, and then determined to keep this up. I hope so. We'll see.

0: on my bedroom mirror is a beautiful photo of my granddaughter Anna. Captured when she was 5, I see her brown twinkling eyes looking out at me and smile. We all have photos we treasure, so does God. He has a gallery of our every moment. He also has a gallery of future events, events that may seem impossible to fulfill. When God told Abram his descendants would be more numerous than the stars, it seemed impossible. Sarah and Abram had no children and were already old. When Jesus met Simon, he immediately named him Peter, meaning rock, someone who could be depended upon. He looked past Simon's obvious flaws and saw him as the man he would become. Has God given you seemingly impossible promises? Don't give up. Continue to hold on in faith and they will come to pass. I'm June Dooney and you can contact me on junedooney.com.
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0: Hopelessly, hallelujah, sing to Jesus and heard from Jerob. Gonna be okay, new song for Sanctuary. Jerob was born in Nigeria and at the age of 10 he moved over to England, and he quite a talented guy actually. He first made an impact in, was it about 5 years ago, as a finalist in BBC Radio 1's Live Lounge, introducing talent search. And he kind of stood out from over 100,000 entries. And this song is from God's viewpoint, telling us to hang in there, especially when we're going through hard times. I hope you enjoyed it. It was Sanctuary, New Zealand's worship station, 7 to 10.
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New Zealand's worship station. Good evening. Listening to Phillips, Craig and Dean there. Here I am to worship in at the top of the hour. Sanctus Real. My God is still the same. One from Phil Wickham coming up this hour. Living Hope, also third day joining us just after 10:30 with a bit of a classic of theirs, I think, Show Me Your Glory. And a very nice version of a song from the 60s coming up before 11, Because He Lives, and looking forward to what David Crowder Band has done with that one. This is Michelle Toombs, There Is a Redeemer.

0: To me, the most amazing and wonderful thing about God is that there is always more. No matter how real God is to me, there is always more. No matter how much of his character I think I understand, there is always more. No matter how deep I believe our relationship is, there is always more. No matter how much of his love for me I comprehend, there is always more. No matter how much of my selfishness has been sacrificed in his name, there's always more. Oswald Chambers says, what we think of as being the process, God calls the end. Chambers is explaining to us that it is this state of constantly moving into the great always more of God, the mystery of knowing him more, is where we always need to be. I'm Grant Norsworthy with Word and Song.
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the music as well, and some stunning, stunning words in there, isn't it? And I think I know last year we had a bit of a spotlight on this one when it first came into Sanctuary, and there was a documentary made about this as well, and I know some of you won tickets to go and see that. But an amazing story, beautiful, powerful words, thinking about our God as we worship Him. It was Sanctuary, New Zealand's worship station. We, the Kingdom, next with Rescue Me, 20 past 10.

Worship changes things. It lifts our eyes. It strengthens our hearts. And through Sanctuary, people are moving forward in faith. Plans are already underway to expand Sanctuary's reach into the future. And you're invited to help make the next season possible by investing during the Sanctuary Support Drive in just a couple of weeks. Start praying now about how God might lead you to be a part of what's ahead as we prepare for new opportunities in the digital space to reach more people than ever before. 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

Living hope, absolutely, for Wickham at Sanctuary. 28 minutes to 11, checking out Psalm 47 verse 1 for our 1 verse 1 encouragement tonight. It says, come everyone, clap your hands, shout to the Lord with joyful praise. It's not a quiet, sleepy faith, is it? It kind of is the joy that's loud, breaks through things and shakes off all the worries and the dust of our day and reminds us that our soul reminds us that God is still King. Praise is powerful, really powerful, because I don't know what your experiences are when you kind of really praise God and start worshipping Him through the music. It really lifts us up, lifts our eyes up and out. And the problems, while they're still there, Somehow there's that sense of not being alone with them, and there's a bigger picture going on. Worship, I think, stretches our hearts wide open, and then we remember that God is bigger than all the things that are going on in our lives. Sanctuary, New Zealand's worship station, third day now, Show Me Your Glory.

0: I'm married to someone who loves a fire, whether it be an open fire, a wood burner, a bonfire, or a brazier. And a favourite pastime of ours is to enjoy an evening outside with the brazier and a few marshmallows. He loves the process of stoking the fire, making sure there's kindling and sufficient wood to keep it going. Recently, on one such occasion, I was reminded of William Booth of the Salvation Army, who said, "Look well to the fire of your souls, for the tendency of fire is to go out." We need to love the process of stoking the fire of our soul. It's a daily thing. Leviticus 6 verse 12, each morning the priest will add fresh wood to the fire. How's your fire? I encourage you to add fresh wood today. Look well to the fire of your soul. Mahana ki tō tātou atua e tēnei rā. Remember God today. I'm Alison Shaw.
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0: David Crowder Band with a song from the 60s, written by Gloria Gaither. She was worried about the world she was bringing her third child into. Nothing new under the sun, is it? And it's because he lives, I can face tomorrow. You're with Sanctuary, 30 away from 11 o'clock. Want to say good evening to June Simpson, who listens to Sanctuary from the Hawke's Bay. June, hope you're having a good evening and enjoying the worship music. Want to say thank you for your letter and all the trouble that you went to writing a letter, putting pen to paper. Then you had to get an envelope. And then a stamp and take it to the post office. So thank you. Really appreciate that.
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Oh, praise the name, Hillsong Worship at Sanctuary, you're listening to. Good evening, Monday night, 10 minutes past 11, Kathy with you. At 2 from City Point Live, Into the Deep. Half past 11, our daily devotional word for you today, coming up with some thoughts on working with God. On the music front, Fraser Evan, Believe. Going to hear two from Equippers, Worship Holy Fire. One from New Zealand artist, new to Sanctuary, Oscar Ironside, Hope for a Living. This is Matt Redman once again.

0: Never doubt God's mighty power to work in you and accomplish all this. He will achieve infinitely more than your greatest request, your most unbelievable dream, and exceed your wildest imagination. He will outdo them all, for His miraculous power constantly energizes you. I want to encourage someone today to dream big. Dream the impossible. There is a God that is on your side. For if God is for you, there is no one that can be against you. I believe God is ordaining your path, that God is going to bring right people, God is going to bring right opportunities, and today is the day that you are going to experience miracles. Believe that God is on your side, that He is opening the doors of favor and doors of the supernatural. I believe that God loves you and He has a great plan for your life. This is Joshua Singh, and you can find more information about me on joshuasingh.com.
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days or even believe. Hope you're having a good evening. Nice to be a part of it. 22 past 11 at Sanctuary. Doran Wells next with Breathe On It. Going to hear from Equippers Worship Holy Fire. Just want to pray a moment. Came across this prayer from the past from Clement of Alexandria, his era 150 AD to 215 AD, so one of the very early Christians. And this is one of his prayers. O teacher and guide, this is talking about the Holy Spirit. O teacher and guide, be kind to your children. You are our Father, our leader, our Lord. Help us to live in the way you call us to live, growing more into the people you created us to be. Give us strength to know you both as loving and just, a God who is good, not cruel. Fill our lives with your peace as we move through a world of chaos and temptation. Keep us steady and calm. Carry us by your Holy Spirit, your deep and mysterious wisdom, through every night and every day until we reach the fullness of life with you. In Jesus' name, amen.

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Powerful melodies and superb lyrics that lift our faith. Hymns. Some are modern classics. Others were written centuries ago but are still widely sung today. Hymns for Today. 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

0: Praise the Lord. That's what we're doing on a Monday night. Sanctuary, New Zealand's worship station, Elevation Worship, Brandon Lake there, 24 to midnight. Time for some thoughts on working with God on our daily devotional word for you today. Then some music coming up from the Katinas and Oscar Ironside.
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2: Genesis 2:5 is an easy-to-miss-the-point sort of verse. After listing the things that God had created in the world thus far, the Bible stops to say there would be loads more plants, but they hadn't appeared yet because humans hadn't been working the soil. Wow. The story of creation of the world includes this point. Nothing more is happening until people come to keep creating it. This means that God partners with us. The world isn't a big old clock that he's wound up and then let go of. No, we're involved, hand in hand with God, to make the world work. This helps us realize that we're supposed to preach the gospel. Ever heard someone ask, if God wants to save people, why doesn't he just do it himself? Well, this is why. He's committed to working in the world with us. We've been privileged to hear the greatest story. Not only that, but as people have been rescued by Jesus, we're a key part of it too. It falls to us to declare this story's hope to others, pouring our lives out in service of a king over and over until the day we're called home. Not always easy, we know. But like the heroes of the Bible who started off small and then did great things, let's allow God to use us to help him. So what now? Changing the world starts with one simple step. Ask God to show you a way to help him this week. And when he shows you, jump straight in.
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0: Yes. 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

0: my middle boy was nicknamed the Hurricane when he was a preschooler. One memory I have of him at this stage that's forever burned in my heart is of him heading outside to play one day when he leaned back in from the doorway and earnestly asked, "What time do you want me home, Mum?" I giggled out loud at this because, well, here's the thing. One, he was three and not allowed to venture past a spot he knew was his boundary. Two, he couldn't tell the time yet. And three, his days of playing outside of my sight were years away. At that time in his life, our little Hurricane had to be content to stay close. But as he's gotten older, I've had to learn to trust him and to extend those boundaries. 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

0: Celtic flavour there with Elevation, the king of love. 10 minutes to midnight, just about time for me, Kathy, to wrap up. Thank you for your company on a Monday. Hope you enjoyed the worship music tonight and look forward to joining you from 7 o'clock tomorrow on Evening Devotion here on Sanctuary. Tonight's thought I would like to leave with you from A.W. Tozer, Aidan Wilson Tozer, who said, "I don't want the world to define God for me. I want the Holy Spirit to reveal God to me." Take care. God bless. Catch you tomorrow.
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Cody Carnes and Run to the Father. Before that, called out music with Hosanna. Good morning, I'm Gary. Welcome along. It's already Tuesday, the 19th of May, and it's already 5 past midnight.

Hey you, yes, you. Do you want your day to start with some wisdom, peace, and a little bit of inspiration? 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And it's free. 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One verse, one email, some time with God. 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

sort of the musical version of the Apostles' Creed, really, isn't it? Amy Grant and We Believe in God. It is just a moment or two after a quarter past midnight. Now, on the assumption that you, like Amy Grant, believe in God, what is your answer to this question? And the question has to do with if you are watching something on TV and all of a sudden the language becomes too much or the pictures become graphic, let's leave it at that, what do you do? Do you turn the TV off and leave it? Or do you close your eyes and block your ears for a few seconds until all that is over? Now, you don't need to sort of ring up and let me know. It's just an interesting discussion that we've been having amongst a few people. And for some people, it's like it's one or the other. If the language is bad, that's it. That's the end of the program. But for others, they go, well, it's kind of the world that we live in. And I'm just going to block my ears and close my eyes for a few seconds until that bit's over. What do you

0: Worship Initiative with the writers Will and Teach Me to Number My Days. And that's an appropriate song to play when thinking about what do you do when watching programs on TV where the language becomes just a wee bit ripe. My dad used to say toward the end of his life, he said, I haven't got enough years left to spend time watching and listening to stuff that's not good for my heart but good for my soul. So that was his take on it. Yours?
1: Hi, I'm Kane Adams. The Bible talks a lot about idolatry, but what is an idol? An idol is anything that absorbs our hearts and imagination more than God. In essence, an idol is what we place our trust in other than God for us to feel happy and complete. What is intriguing about idols is how elusive and hidden they can be. Very often we're unaware of what we're idolizing. Even as Christians, it can be very easy to say, God is all I need. But deep down, we long to have something else in addition in order to feel complete. If we need something in addition to God to make us happy, then that is our true king. If we say, I need God, but I also need this other thing to feel complete, then we're in idolatry. The other thing automatically takes precedence over God's rightful place in our lives. Does this mean that we can't enjoy good things in life? Of course not. We should just never expect them to bring a fulfillment that only God can provide. Otherwise, we'll be sorely disappointed.
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Lovely ending, Ellie Limebeer and Rest On Us. Before that, Darlene Cheek with Magnificent. Morning, I'm Gary, welcome along. 10 past one, Tuesday morning. You love your husband, you love your wife, right? There's a list that's headed up, 10 ways to love. And here they are. Listen without interrupting, speak without accusing, give without sparing, pray without ceasing, answer without arguing, share without pretending, enjoy without complaint, trust without wavering, forgive without punishing, and promise without forgetting. 10 ways to love. What do you reckon? After the first one, I think, oh, I think I've failed already. Listen without interrupting.

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Ellie. Ellie Limebeer and Rest on Us. It is almost 10 past one. Now, I'm guessing that you love your husband, you love your wife, right? Well, here's a list of 10 ways that show that you are in love. I'll read it out. You listen without interrupting, you speak without accusing, you give without sparing, you pray without ceasing, you answer without arguing, you share without pretending, you enjoy without complaint, you trust without wavering, you forgive without punishing, and you promise without forgetting. The first one I was struggling with, listen without interrupting. Ooh, that's some list.

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I know you can't do it. You can't go back and say, Lord, here are the gifts that I would like. But if it was at all possible, because I think I was standing behind the door when the Lord handed out gifts and I missed out on the one of music. But imagine belonging to a family of like, you know, if you've got five or six brothers and sisters and your mum and dad and everybody can sing, which is the case with that group of D's. What a beautiful version of the Lord is my light. What is it when family members sing together in harmony? It just kind of sounds right.

0: There are some truths we don't reveal to our children because they don't have the maturity to handle them. In the same way, our Heavenly Father has insights He'd love to share with us but can't because of our spiritual immaturity. While on earth, Jesus spoke to the crowds in parables, but to His close followers, His disciples, He revealed the meaning of these parables. While in Egypt, in the wilderness, the Israelites witnessed some amazing acts of God. Only Moses, however, had the spiritual maturity and insight to understand the ways of God. Do you long for deeper insight and a greater understanding of God's ways? One way of achieving this is to take heed of Paul's instruction to the Corinthians to set aside their childish behavior. In other words, we simply need to grow up. I'm June Dooney, and you can contact me on junedooney.com.
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Praise and Worship on a Tuesday morning, Bethel Live and Kim Walker, and I need you more, just after 1:30. Have you caught up with all the news over the weekend that there's going to be yet more changes to NCEA? Got no idea what's going on, but apparently, according to people in the know, it's going back to what it used to be like when we were growing up. I'm not too sure whether they're going to call it School Cert and UE anymore. I think it's probably got sort of trendy names. But those were the days. You kind of knew what you were getting into. The fifth form you had to pass to get into the sixth form, and you either got accredited or you sat the university entrance exam. Oh, I remember the fifth form with great joy. 7 of the happiest years of my life spent there.

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1: I've noticed something that you do, and that is
2: finishing your sentences.
0: And some of this.
2: We're looking at the life of Archbishop Desmond Tutu, the man who showed the world that just...
0: And a bit of that.
1: You have yourself an absolutely wonderful day today.
2: Have a cracker of a day.
1: Have a blinder.
2: Yeah, yes. Do that.
1: Own it. Shoulders back, chin up. Go on, go for it.
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1: Dark days, unbearable nights. 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

0: Psalm 118 verse 24 says, "This is the day that the Lord has made. Let's rejoice and be glad in it." Always make sure that you're valuing and loving the day that you're in. Yes, there's days that are gone and there's days that are coming, but today is an important day. You'll realize this when you understand the greatest commodity that you own is the currency of your days. Just like coins in a purse, so are the days that you have left to spend. Make sure that you don't waste any of them, but spend each remaining day wisely. This is a sobering thought. There's no refunds. When the coins are spent, they're gone. Yes, we have eternity, but let's not waste the life that we have here to live. Like treasured coins, spend each day wisely. Enjoy and rejoice in each one, because one day they will be spent and we'll be stepping together into everlasting life.
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0: 2 Corinthians 5 verse 17. This means that anyone who belongs to Christ has become a new person. The old life is gone. The new life has begun.
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Elevation Worship Band at Chandler Moore. And God, I am just grateful. Yeah, we do have a lot to be grateful for, do we not? We look up at the sky and we sort of get all grumpy if we can see a rain cloud and we've forgotten our umbrella. Imagine if you were living in the Middle East or Ukraine or Russia. You look up and the sky there is filled with all kinds of bad stuff. So, yeah, it's okay, I think, just to stop for a moment and go, yep, we are grateful, Lord, and thank you for allowing us to live in New Zealand.

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1: 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He allows us to participate in his purposes. So, in that sense, he does need us. 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

I played a song a wee bit earlier this morning, Fernando Ortega, and one of his beautiful hymns, and I thought, oh, Keith and Kristen Getty have also got an album of beautiful hymns. Let me see if I can find one from them. And that one, played that. I hope you enjoyed it. When I Survey the Wondrous Cross. Goes back a day or two, and it's kind of nice when people of today take the songs of yesterday and they re-record them and they do such a wonderful job with them. So lovely to hear.

0: love music. I love singing songs, playing songs, even writing songs, especially when those songs are about God's love for me, my love for Him, our relationship and how that relationship affects the way I see life and the way I live life. But I need to realize that singing songs, love songs to God, in and of itself is not worship. Hopefully, singing love songs to God is one of many different expressions of worship that flow out of my life as it is surrendered at the foot of the cross. Music can be a wonderful expression of worship, but my life surrendered in worship is what is required. I am Grant Norsworthy with Word and Song.
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Young and Free, where you are, Ryan Stevenson before that with Lifted Hands. It's just after 2:30. If you are awake because you can't sleep and you have sort of quietly made your way to the kitchen and you are back in bed with a biscuit, there's a Dutch word for that and it's called kokentrost. And what it means is the emotional support biscuit you eat after you've had an inconvenient day. An emotional support biscuit. That is so good.

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0: ever have difficulty sleeping? There are times in my life when sleep evades me. I'm tossing and turning and getting more restless. And it was at one such time that I discovered Psalm 42, verse 8, that God gives us a song in the night. The next restless night, I asked God for a song. Sure enough, one came to mind. What a beautiful name. And I sang along in my mind. On another occasion, the song was, "All my life you've been faithful." Sometimes the same song will be in my night hours over and over. It becomes like a default setting. The song distracts me from worrying about sleep. It focuses my mind on worship and feeds my spirit. I feel rested rather than restless. So the next time you're awake in the night hours, ask God for a song. Mahara ki tō tātou atua e tēnei rā. Remember God today. I'm Alison Shaw.
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0: 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You

I think that's my very favourite Matt Redman song, 10,000 Reasons, and bless the Lord. Jervis Campbell to begin the 3 o'clock hour with Whole Heart. 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

Now that is Delirious and A Shout to the North. It is 20 past three, and if you are lying in bed awake thinking, man, that was such a good song, did you know that music is one of the only activities that stimulates the entire brain? And here you are trying to get to sleep, and I'm saying, well, both your left and right hemispheres are now going all out because they've lit up because of the music. And apparently it isn't, because music isn't just sound, it's rhythm, it's emotion, it's memory, it's movement, it's maths, it's vibration, and it's energy, all wrapped up into one divine experience. And you thought you'd have a wee listen this morning just so that you could go back to sleep. It's not going to happen. Not if that's true.

0: We must stop fighting spiritual problems with materialistic weapons. We must stop trying to change situations that have an invisible root with visible weapons. The root of the negative situation that you don't want is actually invisible. You cannot take visible weapons to deal with invisible things. The Bible says, though we walk in the flesh, we do not war according to the flesh. For the weapons of our warfare are not carnal, but mighty in God for pulling down strongholds. We need to destroy some thought patterns. The thought of failure is not an ordinary stronghold. It is a spiritual stronghold. The devil took time to program us for failure, but we need to recognize that the source of our problem is in our mindsets, our imaginations. And I believe that every high thing that exalts itself against the knowledge of God must be cast down. Today, I want you to give no room to whatever thought that contradicts the Word of God in your life. This is Joshua Singh, and you can find out more information about me on joshuasingh.com.
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Hillsong Worship and Brooke Lidgewood and Fresh Wind just after 25 to 4. 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So I reckon between maybe 30 or 40 of us, we could sort of balance everything out. We've got 14 containers, Tupperware, and we are 5 lids missing. Maybe we could do a swap. What do you reckon?

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1: The Belonging Company featuring David Dennis and The Joy. And to begin the 4 o'clock hour, St. Augustine's Music with their take of Psalm 1, and they've called it Evergreen. It's 8 minutes past four. Now, I read something that I thought was really, really good. I want to share it. When you say sorry, what do you expect to have happen? Do you expect the person who you've apologised to just to sort of move on as if nothing has happened? And here's the example that was given. Grab a plate and throw it on the ground. Did it break? Yep, it did. Now say sorry to it. Did it go back to the way that it was before? No, it didn't. I said, okay, I think I kind of get that now.

Hi, I'm Cain Adams. In the book of Matthew, we read a question from John the Baptist to Jesus. Are you the coming one, or do we look for another? All of us by nature are designed to worship God. The center of our lives is where He belongs, and we're designed to accommodate that. If we fail to place Jesus as Savior at the center of our lives, by nature, we will long to make something else our Savior, whether it's money, relationships, good deeds, or career. Because of how we are designed, it's impossible for us to leave a void space at the center of our hearts. If Jesus is not there, something or someone must take His place. John did not ask, "Are you the coming one, or do we stop looking?" Instead, John asked, "Are you the coming one, or do we look for another?" He had a yearning in his heart that nothing else could quench, as do all of us, whether we know it or not. So know this, if we fail to place Jesus as Savior at the center of our lives, we will always be looking for another, and that another will never satisfy like He does.

0: 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For more info, email membership@yoursanctuary.nz.
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2: It is just after 10 past four on this Tuesday morning. Now, when you say sorry to somebody, what do you expect happens? What do you think the other person is doing and thinking? I read this, which I think is pretty good, and it sort of explains how someone else might see your apology. Grab a plate and throw it on the ground. Did it break? Yes, it did. Now, say sorry to it. Did it go back to the way it was before? No, it didn't. Even if you got the plate and you glued it back together, was it really the way that it was before? It's a thought to ponder, isn't it?

Nicky Fletcher and All Glory, just on 20 past four, the 19th day of May, 30 days of September, April, June and November, so 31 days in May, so 11 days, and then it is officially winter, June the 1st. Someone said to me the other day, do you know how many days till Christmas, Gary? No, I don't, and I don't want to find out either. I'm happy just knowing that winter is 2 weeks away.

0: can't believe it. Somebody told me 220 days till Christmas.
1: When my littlest guy was two, he would stand beside our basketball hoop, lift a ball up above his head and throw it up. He'd seen that ball go in the hoop before. He knew that was what he should be aiming for, and he saw no reason why he couldn't shoot a hoop. He was aiming high. There's a heroic chick in the Bible who aimed really high. Esther used her natural giftings. She heard from God, she knew what was right in her heart to do, and she stepped out. She risked all to save her people. She was audacious in her faith and in her obedience. She was more concerned for others than her own security. She combined courage with practical planning. She prepared in the natural and the spiritual. Each one of us has giftings and abilities for a reason. Let's use them for a greater purpose, just like Esther. My little Asher may not have been able to get the ball in the hoop, but it didn't stop him from aiming high. He had absolutely nothing to lose, and neither do we. For more, go to fionacaris.com.
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Well, it is just a moment or two after 4:30, and for many people up and down New Zealand, the day has just begun. And if you're first up in your family, may I be the first person to say good morning.

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Well, the third song was a wee bit faster than the first two, but I wanted to play all three of them. Sela with Yet Not I, But Through Christ In Me, and then Bart Millard with his version of The Old Rugged Cross, and then it was Chris's turn with Lay Me Down. Morning, it is 10 to 5.

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0: Now, I wanted to play that because it kind of rocks along a little bit, and I thought, well, Tuesday morning, 5 past 5, maybe you've just woken up and thinking, ah, I might just sleep for another 10, 15 minutes or so. No, no, no, no. Get up and get into it. Otherwise, you will be late.
1: Oh.

Worship changes things. It lifts our eyes. It strengthens our hearts. And through Sanctuary, people are moving forward in faith. Plans are already underway to expand Sanctuary's reach into the future. And you're invited to help make the next season possible by investing during the Sanctuary Support Drive in just a couple of weeks. 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

Nicole Norderman, and you are my all in all. Sanctus Real before that, and Steady. It's almost 20 past five. Your heart will not be steady if you finally figure out how much you have to pay for a dozen bluff oysters this year. Now, if you go to eat them in one of the posh Auckland restaurants, you probably need to get a second mortgage, maybe even a third mortgage. And it's even tough if you're going to try and get them from your local fish and chip shop. But maybe a dozen in the shell, would that be nice? Or maybe a dozen in one of those little plastic containers. But you're still going to be talking about $35, $45, maybe even $50 a dozen. That's starting to get up there a bit.

0: Beck Nelson and You Direct My Path. I was talking about bluff oysters a moment or two ago, and my wife Pam says, I don't know why you like them and why you pay all that money for them, because you just sort of open your mouth and you tip it into your throat and you swallow them whole. I said, no, I don't. I chew them up. And she sort of gave me that look, thinking, and you pay money to do that? Yep, absolutely.
1: To correct my vision, I wear contact lenses. During the day, however, my vision often deteriorates and I need to take my lens out and clean them. The secretion buildup is like looking through a very dirty window.

0: 5 verse 8, it's the pure in heart who will see God. I'm June Dooney, and you can contact me on junedooney.com.
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0: Francesca Battistelli and Beautiful, Beautiful. Or the Brandon Lake with The Palm of Your Hand. It is just a moment or two after 5:30. Now, the German philosopher, whose name is spelled G-O-E-T-H-E, and I think it's pronounced Goethe, I'm not 100% sure about that, but he had this to say, and as we begin Tuesday, it's a thought. Every day we should hear at least one little song, read one good poem, see one exquisite picture, and if possible, speak a few sensible words. Yeah, very true. One little song, a good poem, have a look at a wonderful picture, and if possible, speak a few sensible words. Well, hopefully we've done that. And on the subject of sensible words, following the news at 6 o'clock, The Breakfast Show with Nerida and Lee. One of them is sensible. You can figure out which one. And no, they both are. Just kidding.
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2: The prophet Ezekiel wrote, "I looked for someone who would stand before me in the gap on behalf of the land." That's from Ezekiel chapter 22, verse 30. There's a gap between the present situation and how God is going to change it and use it for good. Sometimes there are situations in our lives where we need someone to be praying through that gap with us. Sometimes there are times when we need to be praying through others' gaps with them. When Jesus met Paul on the road to Damascus, he said, "Lord, what do you want me to do?" That's from Acts chapter 9, verse 6. Whether we're praying for someone else by standing in the gap, or we're praying for our own stuff, it's a pretty vulnerable prayer. We're saying, "All right, God, everything I have and am belongs to you. What do you want me to do with it?" It's about muting our own ideas to make space to hear God's direction, which, let's face it, is best for everyone. Starting at, "God, what do you want?" centers our hearts, our thoughts, and our actions. Where worry, enthusiasm, or pride may otherwise get in the way of a fully Jesus-centered prayer, asking that question takes away the need to struggle for an angle on prayer. So what now? If you're up for it, pray, "God, what do you want me to do?" But don't keep it to yourself. Find someone who you can stand in the gap for and pray with them today. And continue to ask, stand, and pray.
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0: I think that's the song that I'm going to be happily humming to myself for the next couple of hours. Andrew and Saskia Smith's version of The Love of God. Good morning, it's 5:45.
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Cody Carnes and Run to the Father before they're called out music with Hosanna. It is just a moment or two after 12:05. Now, is this a conversation that you guys have ever had at home? It seems to us being the Hoog Fleets, that over the last couple of years, what has become acceptable in terms of bad language on TV has changed. There was a day that you didn't ever hear the F-bomb. Like, you didn't hear it on radio, and you certainly didn't see it on TV. Now, it seems that after 8:30 at night, anything sort of goes. What do? Do you get to the point where you go, no, I can't stand it anymore, and you turn the program off? Or do you sort of block your ears out and think, well, that's just the way that it is? What's the correct answer? My dad, he just wouldn't listen anymore. He just turned the TV off. And my wife Pam is much the same. I'm not 100% sure where I sit on it. Maybe it's just the degree of bad words. What do you reckon? Is there sort of like one discussion point that suits all? Should you turn it off, or do you just let it go? Because who do you complain to?

0: Recently, I watched a documentary of a team who cycled the Tour de France route. Over the taxing 21-day ride, they were pushed to the limit by distance and heat and elevation. And they soon realised how important their team members were if they were going to complete the course. When tempted to give up, it was those alongside who gave the encouragement and the much-needed motivation to enable them to keep going. You and I have a God-given race to complete. There will be tough times when our faith is tested, we're tempted to give up. We need other believers alongside us, urging us to keep going, to run with perseverance, to not give up. And then, when our race ends, we'll be able to say with confidence, I have finished my race. Mahara ki tō tātou atua e tēnei rā. Remember God today. I'm Alison Shaw.
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6: In this update, a new report shows one in five GP referrals are being declined. The paper from the Association of Salaried Medical Specialists suggests the poor rate is due to a chronic public health workforce shortage and a recent increase in acute admissions. A coroner is calling for more restrictions around the use of infant sleeping devices following the death of a five-month-old in Hawke's Bay. Coroner Meenal Dougal says devices like sleep pods are unsafe for infants and recommends the Commerce Minister issue an unsafe goods notice. NZ Post is vowing open communication after a complaint by the government. A newsroom can reveal the state-owned enterprises minister told NZ Post chair its communication regarding removing services from certain stores was disappointing. Southland farmers have been given a reprieve with an 18-month extension to submit fresh water plans. The government has pushed the deadline to November next year. That's news.
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6: In sport, a resurrection of sorts for Jose Mourinho. He will reportedly manage Real Madrid next season, 13 years after originally leaving. In a gaffer merry-go-round, the 63-year-old Portuguese is set to replace Alvaro Arbeloa, who took over from new Chelsea boss Xabi Alonso in January. A sellout looks imminent for Auckland FC's A-League final against Sydney FC on Saturday at Mount Smart. All general tickets are gone. Club chief executive Nick Becker says one last seating window might present today. Well, gymnastics has decided to lift all restrictions applicable to Russian and Belarusian athletes since the start of the war in Ukraine during 2022, vaulting them into contention for the Los Angeles Olympics. That's sport. I'm Jodie Gill.
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9: Good morning. Here's your weather forecast for today. Northland, cloudy periods and a few showers, mainly in the east, where some may be heavy. Auckland, Coromandel Peninsula, Bay of Plenty and Taupo, mainly fine. Isolated showers about the northern parts of Auckland and the Coromandel Peninsula. Moving on to Waikato, to Wellington, also Taurinui and Taihape, mainly fine. Some cloudy areas of valley fog, morning and evening. Gisborne to Wairarapa, mostly cloudy. Showers about Gisborne and Hawke's Bay, clearing Hawke's Bay in the morning and Gisborne this afternoon. Gradually becoming fine south of Napier later. Nelson to Westland, also Marlborough, Otago and Southland. Mainly fine with morning frosts, areas of cloud or morning fog around the coast and inland valleys, morning and night, but persisting all day in central Otago. Canterbury, cloudy periods, and finally Fiordland, cloudy, a few showers from the afternoon.
0: From the Word.
1: Isaiah 53 verse 6. All of us, like sheep, have strayed away. We have left God's paths to follow our own. Yet the Lord laid on him the sins of us all.
0: Sanctuary, New Zealand's worship station.

0: That's Phil King and Meredith Andrews, Psalm 23. Atamaria, no mai, haere mai. Welcome on into Sanctuary. It's lovely to have you here.
1: Hey, we're just having a little bit of banter before we came on air about electric bills, and we were talking about that, and I asked Nerida, and she said, I wouldn't know, my husband does that.
0: I know, it's a bit embarrassing. I should know these things. But I'll have a look when I go home.
1: But you remember back in the day when envelopes would arrive, Mrs. Rob Ashcroft?
0: Yes.
1: That was appalling, wasn't it?
0: Yes, it was appalling.
1: Yeah.
0: I do remember the days when I was in charge of finances and envelopes would just pile up on the table unopened.
1: All right, now I see why Rob's in charge.
0: Yeah, and then my husband was like, look, I'll do it. I'll deal with it.
1: Well, this is The Morning Sanctuary with Lee Baker and Mrs. Rob Ashcroft.
0: I know, it's a little bit embarrassing.
1: Yeah.
0: All right, well, let's see what's coming up, shall we? We've got our ponderous puzzle.
1: Yeah, I'm looking today for, well, how can I describe this? It's a vital job, very, very vital job in New Zealand, and I'm sure some of our listeners do this occupation.
0: Okay, all right. We've also got a Christian quote to ponder. This is a great one. It's from John Bunyan, so he was around in the 1600s. Now, I love these quotes because we give you the quote, we dissect it a bit, and then we find out a little bit about John Bunyan. Next up, though, we're heading to our Bibles. We're going to have a look at the book of Galatians. This one is Southview Worship with Kingdom Come.

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0: We're the Kingdom. That's God So Loved. You're on the Morning Sanctuary. It's just gone 6:15. Lovely to have you here. Let's open up our Bibles, shall we?
1: Shall we just? Hey, this is the verse of the day, which is sponsored by the Bible Society Group. We believe the Bible is for everyone. So, as Nerida said, we're opening up our Bibles to the book of Galatians, chapter 5, verse 22. But the Holy Spirit produces this kind of fruit in our lives: love, joy, peace, patience, kindness, goodness, and faithfulness.
0: The hallmarks of a follower of Jesus. And the thing is, it's just easier to lean into Jesus and to be changed by his Holy Spirit than to try and be loving and to try really hard to be patient. You know, it's just nice when it actually naturally grows out of the Holy Spirit's work in us, which is basically what fruit is, isn't it? Fruit just grows on a tree because it's a fruit tree.
1: I mean, you came to Christ fairly early in your life, didn't
0: you?
1: Do you remember, were you developed enough mentally to be aware, and spiritually, to be aware of the Holy Spirit coming into your life?
0: Oh, yeah.
1: How was that for you? What do you remember?
0: Because
1: for me, it was 12 years ago.
0: Yeah.
1: And I clearly remember the change in me, the change in like things like immediate gratification dropping away and the need for a new car and the need for all these things and being replaced by these very things, like patience increasing in me and kindness and goodness to others. I clearly remember it.
0: Because it was a formative time for me in my teenage years. So I was just growing into adulthood, right?
1: Yeah.
0: And so it was good for me to find, I suppose, you know, I mean, it sounds terrible, but like a value system, like an anchor. And so I kind of grew as a person in those.
1: Absolutely. That's so interesting. The same happened to me, eh?
0: Mm.
1: It's beautiful, isn't it?
0: Yeah, yeah. It's like, it's much nicer if you're a patient person. Yeah, people like you more.
1: Very good. Hey, thanks, Neda. That was Book of Galatians, chapter 5, verse 22. Bible Society and their partners are excited to share Te Hadonica, the audio books of Thessalonians in Te Reo Māori. 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
0: We've got our Christian quote to ponder on the way from John Bunyan. We've also got our Pentecost prayer. This one's Elevation Worship with See a Victory.

0: We've got some fantastic prayers.
1: And coming up, yeah, we have a lovely prayer that we pre-listen to. It's gorgeous. So if you've got a cup of tea, sit down and listen to this, because coming up soon is Hannah Frauenstein from the World Church in Christchurch.
0: Oh, it's such a beautiful prayer. So let's pray.
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3: Kia ora, Hannah Frauenstein here from 24/7 Prayer New Zealand and the Well Church down in Ōtautahi Christchurch. Kia inō tātou, let us pray. God of peace, your word calls us to pray for all people. So today we lift our world before you. We pray for places where conflict continues to rage, for communities living in fear, and for those who have been displaced or are grieving. Lord, bring your peace. Give wisdom to leaders. Give humility where power is held. Give courage to pursue justice and the ways of peace. We pray for Aotearoa New Zealand, for understanding between peoples, for healing where there has been hurt, and for wisdom as we walk forward together. Prince of Peace, let your peace take root in our hearts, in this land and across the globe. Make us, your people, peacemakers in our homes, our communities, our churches, and everywhere else that you send us. Lord, your kingdom coming on earth as it is in heaven is what we yearn for. We pray that at this time, in this hour, your kingdom would come and that your love would reign supreme in our world. Haere mai te wairua tapu. Come, Holy Spirit. Amen.

Somewhere, sometime, somehow, we've all failed. We've broken a promise. We've let someone down. We've let ourselves down. We've sinned. And when a failure like that happens, we think that plan A is broken. Plan A is smashed beyond repair. But with God, thanks to His mercy, His amazing grace, His forgiveness and love, there is always a new plan A. A plan A after a plan A after a plan A.

0: It's Leland, Lion and the Lamb. Lovely to have you here. You're on the Morning Sanctuary with Lee and Nerida. And we've got a Christian quote for you to ponder this morning.
1: This is from an English chap called John Bunyan, who was around from 1628 to 1688, who said this: "You have not lived today until you have done something for someone who can never repay you."
0: Oh, goodness.
1: So, yeah, so listen to this and ponder on this one. "You have not lived today until you have done something for someone who can never repay you."
0: That's a challenge and a half, isn't it?
1: Yeah, just then, as before I read this, I was like, okay, when have I done that?
0: Yeah. Yeah.
1: When have I done
0: that's
1: that?
0: That's kind of hard.
1: I mean, look, I make you a cup of tea every day, okay? But you can make that back for me, can't
0: yes,
1: you?
0: Yes, I can repay you easily with yeah, that. So I can. The only problem is it'll be a bad cup of tea.
1: That's true, but I can't think of a time when I've done something like that in my life, but what a powerful thing to do, eh?
0: Yeah, I mean, every now and then somebody will say, oh, you know, when you said such and such, then that made me do this.
1: And it's yes, I see what you're saying, yeah.
0: And, yeah, and so, you know, those are just words that fell out of my mouth that wasn't, you know, any kind of intent behind it. Mm. It just happened to be something that they picked up on. But, yeah, I can't think of anything else I've ever done anything like that.
1: Maybe just humility we can't remember the things we've done. Maybe the things we've done were just gentle, subtle little things that we may have done, as we most people do, that you don't know how big they were in someone else's life.
0: Maybe, but there we go. That's the challenge and a half for you today. You have not lived today until you've done something for someone else who can never repay you. That's from John Bunyan. We're going to get into a little bit of John Bunyan's life straight after this one from Te Rotini with Two Here. Two.

0: Te Rotini with two here. You're on the Morning Sanctuary, 20 minutes away from 7 o'clock. And now we were looking at a Christian quote to ponder just before the song. It was from John Bunyan.
1: Yeah, this is amazing. You have not lived today until you have done something for someone who can never repay you.
0: Yeah, I just find that quite challenging. But a little bit about John Bunyan. So he's the guy that wrote The Pilgrim's Progress. And he did that not from the comfort of a nice university library or a nice quiet study. He actually wrote it on scraps of paper while he was sitting in prison in a damp, disease-ridden cell in Bedford County Jail.
1: And he wasn't there just for simple like robbery or anything like that. His only crime was just not changing his theology around Christ, because in 1660, the monarchy were restored and the government made it a crime for anyone to preach outside of the Church of England. So, yeah, your man, fiercely independent, he's a Puritan, refused to stop speaking. He was arrested and told that he could walk free that very, very day. The one condition was he needed to stop preaching his view, his theology. And he looked at the judge and said, "Mate, if you let me out today, I'm going to preach again tomorrow."
0: Whoa. So he spent 12 years in prison, didn't he? Mm. And to keep his blind daughter and his family from starving, he actually spent his days making shoelaces in prison to sell through the prison bars. And the thing with his writing isn't just that it's theology. He was able to describe the mental toll of life as a man who was trapped in prison, surviving on bread and water, who chose iron-willed conviction over an easy compromise.
1: Oh, I know, what a chap,
0: I feel like I need to read this book.
1: Yeah, yeah, just find some more about him. What a guy, eh? John Bunyan. Now, he was around from 1628 to 1688, and your Christian quote to ponder today is from him. "You have not lived today until you have done something for someone who can never repay you."
0: Nice. John Bunyan. Coming up, we have got our ponderous puzzle with our very first clue. This one is fairly new to Sanctuary. It's Jerib with "It Gonna Be Okay."
2: Dark days, unbearable nights. You don't want to give up,

0: Abundant Life Church with fire. It's 10 minutes away from 7 o'clock, and you know it. It is time for the Ponderous Puzzle on the Morning Sanctuary with Lee and Nerida.
1: And if you were listening yesterday, yesterday's Ponderous Puzzle was... You remember Nerida?
0: Nope.
1: It was line dancing.
0: Oh, line dancing.
1: It was
0: that's
1: line
0: right.
1: dancing. Well, from line dancing, I'm looking today for an occupation. And I'm pretty certain that there's some people listening now that have done this job or maybe doing it right now. Now, traditionally, this job is totally ruled by the clock because it's in two parts. One part happens in the morning about 4:30 a.m. and the other part happens about 4:30 in the afternoon. And there's no way you can't do these two parts of the day. And pretty much you can give up ever having holidays or sleeping in. If you do, you need to get some hired helpers to do this job. It's a long old day, and fair play to the people that do this. Wonderful, wonderful profession.
0: All right, what profession is it? You can text in on 8168. With the first word sanctuary, have a guess. If you're the first one in with the correct guess, you will win a pen pal set. And the next clue is coming up at 10 to 7.
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7: 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This is Sanctuary News.
8: In this update, new Attorney General Chris Bishop has notified the government of some risks regarding move-on orders, finding aspects of the legislation may be inconsistent with the Bill of Rights. The government's giving police the power to make people leave a specific area for up to 24 hours if they're begging, sleeping rough or breaching the peace. The family of Senior Sergeant Lynn Fleming says they always knew it wasn't going to be a happy ending, but at least now there is accountability. A jury yesterday found Hayden Tasker guilty of her murder after he rammed his car into officers in Nelson on New Year's Day 2025. The Ministry of Education says secondary school teachers lost a combined $6.8 million in pay due to strike action last year. The Auckland Writers Festival is soaring to new heights, with ticket sales jumping more than 15% on last year. A record-breaking 13,000 books have sold since the festival began last week, with two more events still to come. That's news.
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8: In sport, Warriors assistant coach Slade Griffin expects a smooth change in the halves against the Dragons on Saturday, despite a potentially season-ending knee injury to halfback Tanner Boyd. The likely and ironic replacement is Luke Metcalf, who last week announced his commitment to St George Illawarra from next season. To the inaugural Stone Skimming National Championships on a mirror-like Lake Hawea. 130 competitors, including those going by aliases such as Skim Kardashian and Splash Bandicoot, gave their best heave. Australian heifer Abby McDonald took the title and a spot at September's World Championships in Scotland with a 72-metre fling. That's sport. I'm Jodie Gill.
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11: Good morning. Here's your weather forecast for today. Northland, cloudy periods and a few showers, mainly in the east, where some may be heavy. Auckland, Coromandel Peninsula, Bay of Plenty and Taupo, mainly fine. Isolated showers about the northern parts of Auckland and the Coromandel Peninsula. Moving on to Waikato, to Wellington, also Taranui and Taihape, mainly fine. Some cloudy areas of valley fog, morning and evening. Gisborne to Wairarapa, mostly cloudy. Showers about Gisborne and Hawke's Bay, clearing Hawke's Bay in the morning and Gisborne this afternoon. Gradually becoming fine south of Napier later. Nelson to Westland, also Marlborough, Otago and Southland. Mainly fine with morning frosts, areas of cloud or morning fog around the coast and inland valleys, morning and night, but persisting all day in central Otago. Canterbury, cloudy periods, and finally Fiordland, cloudy, a few showers from the afternoon.
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12: 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And the people of Berea were more open-minded than those in Thessalonica, and they listened eagerly to Paul's message. They searched the scriptures day after day to see if Paul and Silas were teaching the truth.
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0: That City of Light on the Morning Sanctuary, His glory is my good. Lovely to have you here. Ata Maria, no mai, haere mai. I am Nerida, and I am here with Lee.
1: Oh, good morning. This is Lee. And Nerida, on the other side of the desk, yes. To me, asked the Lee on this side of the desk this morning, what would a trim Lee look like? A bit rude, was it? What would a trim Lee look like?
0: Well, you've said yourself that, you know, things like that.
1: What? Like what?
0: Like that you want to trim down.
1: Yeah, I do. And Nerida said, what would a trim Lee look like? And I said, well, you just travel back in time, the summer of 88.
0: Oh, the summer of 88?
1: Probably, yeah, was when I was trim. Yeah. I'm just on that body shape. But the reason we got onto this was resistance bands. I've got a little house. I'm very grateful for my little place, but I don't have a lot of room. So someone suggested resistance bands.
0: Yeah, they're really great.
1: Tell me about them. I don't know what they are, really.
0: Well, they're like ginormous elastic bands.
1: Yeah.
0: And so, for example, you could hook them around both ankles, and then one leg is standing still, and then the other leg is kind of going out to the side or going forward and backs or something like that, and you're kind of strengthening up those leg muscles.
1: They're coloured, aren't they? There's different colours.
0: For the different width or circumference of them.
1: Yeah, okay.
0: Yeah, they're really good. It's a really good option.
1: I just know, knowing me, I'm going to have some kind of accident where I'm going to pull it. It's going to snap and smack me in the face and I'll come in with two black eyes.
0: No, they won't snap. You'll be fine.
1: All right. I'll look into that. Resistance bands. Love it.
0: Yeah, great idea, Lee.
1: Thank you.
0: Good option. Hey, coming up for you this hour, we are going to travel back in time and have a look at places of prayer. We've also got a great chat with Pastor Paul Sorey coming up about some murmurings of a quiet revival.
1: And again, at the end of the hour, we've got the ponderous puzzle, which has really taken off this morning. I've been asking questions about an occupation, and you guys have been coming back some good guesses there.
0: And speaking of occupation, we're asking you next, do you know of any jobs that don't exist anymore? Easy Quippers, a revolution, never let you go.

0: Equippers, revolution on the Morning Sanctuary. Never let you go. Lovely to have your company on your Tuesday. 7:15 is the time.
1: Now, at the weekend, I was looking at some old photos. I was cleaning out the box, and I found some of me from London in the late '60s. And in the background was a rag and bone man.
0: A rag and bone man.
1: Yes.
0: What is that?
1: Look, that picture there. I only caught the tail end of these. Okay,
0: so
1: these.
0: So it's a horse and cart.
1: Yes.
0: And the photos that he's showing me are black and white. That's how old it is.
1: So there's a famous TV show. Based on this, like a Steptoe and Son, okay, which is based on the Rag and Bone Man. So they would go around on a car with a horse collecting rags, bones, junk, anything like that.
0: What do they want bones for?
1: They got melted down to make glue.
0: Bones?
1: Bones, yeah. That's where a lot of, yeah. And there might be kids listening right now about horses, where they go. Yeah, maybe not. Yeah.
0: Uh-huh.
1: So anyway, Rag and Bowman's.
0: Okay.
1: Yeah. I was on the tail end of that. They don't exist anymore because we have tips and stuff like that. I also remember, I've got a picture of me I found, of me sitting in what was a milk float. A milkman would come around the streets. Okay.
0: What's a milk float? Because when you say that, I'm thinking of a milkshake.
1: Yeah, no. It was a little van, 100% electric, and they would come around, drop off your milk.
0: Electric. Lee, you just keep saying stuff that's blowing my mind.
1: Yeah. So we had like a crossover of horses and carts and electric vehicles in the 60s.
0: Wow.
1: And all the bottles were recyclable. The aluminum was recyclable.
0: The bottles.
1: The bottles were, yeah. So I remember an occupation called Rag and Bowman. Sounds like I'm from Charles Dickens' time, doesn't it?
0: It really does. It really does.
1: Yeah.
0: That is fascinating, which did get us thinking about occupations that don't exist anymore. I remember as a kid, milk delivery, you know, they'd come down the road and it was always guys from high school, and it was always kind of young guys, and they would kind of come down the road and swap out your bottles.
1: For kids to earn some money doing that, yeah.
0: Actually, and there was also the rag man. They'd come to your house.
1: Yeah.
0: No, they'd come to your house and they'd drop off a bag.
1: Yeah.
0: And then you could fill it up with your old clothes and things. Mm-hmm. And then I think you put it out on the sidewalk and then they'd pick that up later.
1: Okay. Yeah. That's a similar thing to Rag and Bowman.
0: Yeah.
1: Kind of, but not as...
0: No bones in it, though.
1: Dickensian is my one. Yeah. But there's so many occupations that don't exist anymore.
0: Yes, well, my husband's prior occupation to teaching, that doesn't exist anymore. So he was at TVNZ and he would do the graphics. So when you're watching the news, it would pop up, you know, or it still does.
1: Mm.
0: This is the Prime Minister, John Key, for example, some information about him. So he would, led the team that did that.
1: Yeah.
0: It's all automated now, which is why there's so many mistakes.
1: Do you want to hear another occupation that's really interesting?
0: Okay,
1: One more. Now, got to get the translation right. Don't get me wrong on the translation. It was called a knocker-upper, okay? This person would go around with a long stick and tap on your window, on your bedroom window in the morning, okay?
0: You are joking.
1: No, that's true. It's called a knocker-upper, and they would come around with a long stick. You'd pay them. They'd tap on your window in the morning so you get up and go to work.
0: Really?
1: Yeah.
0: So they were like an alarm clock.
1: Essentially, yeah. Yeah. Then alarm clocks came along, and that job went by the way of all the others.
0: Oh, my goodness.
1: Moth catchers. Hey, look, just move on, please, because I do sound like from the dark ages.
0: You could write a book. This is fascinating. All right, well, we'd love to hear from you. Perhaps your job that you used to do doesn't exist anymore. I'd love to know. Do you know of any jobs that don't exist anymore? Get in touch. You can give us a call, 0800-355-455 or text, it's 8168 with the first word sanctuary. This is Phil Wickham, it's Homesick for Heaven.

0: It's Phil Wickham, Homesick for Heaven. You're listening into the Morning Sanctuary with Lee and Nerida. And we're going back in time because we're asking you, do you know of any jobs that don't exist anymore? Lee's taken us all the way back to Dickens times.
1: Oh, come on now, come on. Yeah. So I remember rag and bowman. That's what started this conversation. And a picture of me I found at the weekend with a rag and bowman in
0: That's
1: the background.
0: Crazy.
1: Yeah.
0: Well, we do have Andrew on the line. Good morning.
2: Good morning.
0: How are you today?
2: Good,
1: here.
0: So what do you remember?
2: I remember, like the milkman, you used to have coalmen. Every house would have a coal bunker, and they would come round and carry 100-weight sacks of coal on their shoulders and dump it in your bunker.
0: So was this in New Zealand or in the UK?
2: No, it was in the UK.
0: Wow.
1: I remember that too. Oh, no. I do remember as well, yeah.

0: fixing commercial equipment.
1: Right, okay. Wow. Nice.
2: Oh, thanks for that, mate. That was really interesting.
1: Yeah, amazing. All right, thanks so much for being part of the show.
0: You're welcome.
2: All right. Thank you, brother.
0: I listen all the time on the app, even when I'm driving.
1: Oh, well done,
2: good
1: you.
2: Good man. Good man. We like it.
0: Yeah.
1: Yeah, that's great. Bro. All see right, you, have a good day.
2: Bye.
1: See ya.
0: You too, guys. Thank you.
1: Bye.
2: See ya. He said, thank you.
1: Just like you. We also got Marion on the line. Good morning.
3: Good morning.
1: How are you, my friend?
3: I'm very well, thank you.
1: Oh, that's good. What do you remember?
3: We also used to have a coal man come in. I'm in New Zealand, of course, not the UK. In our homestead, at the back of the wash house, not laundry, it was called the wash house.
1: Mm.
3: The coal man would come to the room that we had at the back with big sacks of coal on his back and stock up the room. We needed a copper that needed heating, open fires and a coal range.
1: Whoa.
2: Yeah.
1: Heating out the hot water to do your washing. Oh,
3: yes,
1: my goodness.
3: We had to get the copper going. We had to get the coal range going. We had open fires.
1: Wow.
3: That's how we kept warm.
1: So whereabouts was that?
3: In New Zealand in Whanganui.
1: Whanganui.
2: Wow.
3: I grew up in Whanganui, yes, and we had a lovely old homestead. No, we didn't have power for a start, but I do remember when the electricity first came and the only thing we had were lights.
1: Wow, it must have been amazing, though, when electricity arrived and the light, you could just turn the lights on.
3: It was very exciting. We used to get into trouble for going around and putting all the switches on because it was a novelty.
1: Oh, that's brilliant. How amazing. Gosh, I feel like I could talk to you for ages.
2: Yeah, wow. Thank you, Mary.
3: Yes, we had many adventures.
1: Yes, it does sound amazing. Well, thanks for being a part of the show.
2: Thank you.
3: And thank you for your ministry.
1: All right, you have a good day.
3: Bye-bye.
1: Oh, wow, gosh, how amazing.
2: Yeah, so wonderful that we reached out and asked these people about these another one popped in my head when they're staying there. Telephone operators, you know, when you'd call up, like you had your local area, like Greymouth 512 or something like that, and then someone would, they'd put the cables in and punch them in and connect your phone lines.
1: That's amazing.
2: Isn't it just?
1: And another text just came through, somebody, chimney sweepers. But they're still around, though, aren't they? Even though we're discouraged from having having fires. But
2: There are commercial chimney sweepers.
1: Are they called chimney sweepers?
2: Don't look at me like I'm... Don't I?
1: You know all of these
2: things.
1: Yeah,
2: there are commercial guys that do that. Still do that, I think the way you can do it is drop a chain down your thing as well from the top and rattle the chain around. That clears all the soot out.
1: Oh, there we go.
2: I don't climb down these days. I'm too big and too bold and too wide to get down chimneys these days.
1: Interesting conversation. All right, well, coming up, we've got Pastor Paul Sorey coming in, and I think we're going to be chatting about a quiet revival. Got a whisper on that one. Here's Forrest Frank with Good Day.
4: Okay. I'm about to...

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There it is. Sanctuary, New Zealand's worship station. Why would you listen any other way?

0: That's Aaron Schust with Palm Sunday. You're on the Morning Sanctuary with Lee and Nerida. Now we have a special guest in the studio. We have Paul Sorey, pastor from Shaw Vineyard. Good morning.
1: Good morning.
2: Good morning.
1: Morning.
0: How are you today?
1: Doing really well, thanks. It's really sunny outside, so it really helps.
0: Oh, the weather, it just keeps on giving, doesn't it?
1: I love it.
0: Just goes on and on. I'm just loving it. So you're in here, Paul, because we chat about different good news stories that the church is up to around the country and around the world. So today we're talking about a bit of a revival.
1: Yeah, yeah. It's really interesting, actually. There's lots of sort of conversations and lots of stories that are really coming out, particularly from the UK, because as you know, I'm from the UK originally and came out here only in January. But hearing these stories are just so inspiring.
0: So what are you hearing?
1: So, yeah, testimonies from key leaders. If you think about the UK, I've been in touch with someone who's a key leader in the capital of England and a key leader in the capital of Scotland as well. And they're just telling stories of people having amazing dreams about meeting Jesus, dreaming about walking into a church building, having never done that before, and then they find themselves there on a Sunday. Just really interesting.
0: Mm. So what are these leaders kind of sharing? Like how many people are coming? Or I mean, what are the sort of, is it a huge growth or?
1: Yeah, there seems to be a real surge in people coming to their churches. And I think what's inspiring and encouraging is it's not just people checking out church one Sunday and saying, ah, oh, that didn't work for me. They're sticking around and being baptized. So in London, in central London, this church leader was saying, we're actually baptizing two times, if not three times more people than we baptized the previous year.
0: Oh, wow.
1: Which is really encouraging, isn't it?
0: Yes.
1: I love that.
2: Do you have any idea or sense of why this is happening? What's going on over there that's made the youth kind of come to Christ?
0: Well, actually, are we talking about youth?
1: Well, there's a real surge in what they call the Gen Z. So that's typically 18 to 30s age. Yeah. And I think there's a real kickback from our lives are so busy. We're so bombarded with stuff. Life is just kind of like so hectic and so chaotic. There's this real draw to like, I just want a bit of a rhythm, a pattern. I want something where I can sit and be still and receive something and kind of like come away from all of that.
2: Yeah, yeah.
1: So
2: yeah.
1: It's interesting within the Catholic Church as well. So in France, you know, they baptized 22,000 people of that age last year in the Catholic Church. And you think about that slow rhythm and pace of just being still and quiet that that might offer for people in a crazy, chaotic, busy, dopamine-fueled world where we're constantly bombarded with noise.
0: So there's a bit of a hunger for something of the spiritual world, spiritual nature?
1: I think so, yeah. And I'm definitely seeing that as well. I know I'm only new to returning to New Zealand, but I prayed with a guy in that age bracket in a pub. The pub was closed. He was vacuuming. But I ended up kind of knocking and introducing myself. And he said, yeah, I'm leaving New Zealand. I'm going on a spiritual quest. I'm going to Bali. I'm going to check out loads of different religions. I was like, where does that come from? Mm. And interestingly, he said, well, I was brought up in a Catholic school as a kid. And it's interesting, now that I'm in my mid-20s, some of the things that I remember them saying make sense today.
0: Oh,
1: so he was on this quest. I ended up praying for him, laying hands on him, invited the Spirit right there and then in the pub. And he had a real encounter of God.
0: Wow, that's
1: not
0: gorgeous.
1: Really attending the church at all, apart from way back as a kid.
2: That's great, you know, hearing about the stories from the UK, but can we bring it back to home? You know, are you seeing this sort of thing happening here in New Zealand?
1: Absolutely, yeah. It's really interesting. You know, I met a guy just at our church on Sunday, and he said that he'd been to a Mumford & Son concert, which actually, interesting, I was at. And he just had this overwhelming sense. I probably think he had a spiritual, some sort of encounter experience at this concert. But the drive inside of him was like, I really need to go to church. So he was actually so compelled that he got his phone out in the middle of the concert. He texted his mom and said, can I go to church with you?
0: Oh, my gosh. That's amazing.
1: He rocks up at church on Sunday. He said, I haven't been to church for like 10 years. He had a real spiritual encounter at church on Sunday, and we're journeying with him regularly. But he's like, I might start reading my Bible. I haven't read it for 15 years, mm-hmm. but I might start reading my Bible. And we're kind of seeing this, where people are washing up on the shore of, mm-hmm. of the church steps, really, just with a hunger and a desire to be in church.
0: Mm, wow. How amazing. And any other examples?
1: Yeah, so, I mean, again, this is all just like literally fresh news of, you know, last week or the week before. But speaking to a guy who's 18, really drawn to worship music. He's in a band and so on. But some of his band members, you know, have been asking him questions. And he came to me on one of our leaders' night and I said, hey, bit of a strange question, but you guys have got like a really like little small chapel as well as the sort of main sanctuary. You've got like this little quiet chapel. Would it be okay if I could like get some of my friends and stuff from school and could we do a Bible study in your chapel?
2: Wow.
1: And I was like, let me think. Yes, you can.
0: Oh, that's amazing.
1: I love the hunger.
0: Gosh. I mean, well, yeah, that's just incredible. And we just pray that it lasts, that the Holy Spirit continues moving in people's lives. It's awesome.
2: Thanks, Paul. Great stories. Thanks, brother.
0: Yeah, thanks, Paul.
1: Thank you.

0: Romans 8:37. Yet in all of these things, we are more than conquerors through the one who loved us. Champion, conqueror, that's a great title in itself, but the Bible says we are more than that. Because of what his son achieved for us, he now declares over our lives in every situation we face, but we are more than champions, we are more than conquerors. Dare to agree with that, and then you'll find yourself walking in the truth of it. A great analogy is of a prize fighter that fights a good fight and wins the prize check. Then he goes home and his wife waits for him at the door and takes the check from his hand. He is a conqueror, but she is more than a conqueror. Remember, Jesus has fought the battle that had to be fought and he's won it. It was a perfect win, a perfect knockout. Now he invites us to live in the victory of that win. Don't be trying to win a fight that's already been won. Rather, live in and from that victory.
1: This daily inspiration comes to you from Andy Elms, www.greatbiglife.co.uk.
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0: Chris Domlin, how great is our God? You're listening in to The Morning Sanctuary with Nerida and Lee, and we're 12 minutes away from 8 o'clock, which means it's time for clue number two of our ponderous puzzle.
1: Now, this morning I'm looking for an occupation, and I'm sure that a few of our listeners actually have done this or are presently doing it, because the job is quite hard. It starts about 4:30 a.m. in the morning, and it's not radio announcing because this is a real job that involves actual work. So it starts at 4:30 and also continues to about 4:30 in the afternoon because it's set by the clock. There's two things you have to do.
0: Hang on, so you're not doing it continuously for 12 hours.
1: You're doing
0: it at 4:30 and then you're doing it again at 4:30.
1: And you're doing bits in through the day. So many other bits you've got to do.
0: Yep.
1: Now, the people who do this occupation are increasingly acting as nutritionists and environmental scientists. Now, they work with livestock nutritionists who tweak feed formulas, sometimes adding specific things like seaweed to reduce the amount of methane that is produced by the animals they work with.
0: Okay. So there we go. Those are the two clues. You can text in 8168 with the first word sanctuary. Have a guess. We'll text you back, let you know if you are correct or not. The next clue is coming up at 10 to 9.
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8: In this update, the Education Minister says she's excited specialist maths teachers are heading into classrooms to help struggling students catch up. A government pre-budget funding announcement pledges to give schools more maths and literacy resources and 36 extra maths intervention teachers. Erica Stanford says she'd fund more if she could. A California jury has tossed out Elon Musk's lawsuit against ChatGPT maker OpenAI and its boss Sam Altman. The jury's now ruled Musk missed a key deadline in filing his case. New Attorney General Chris Bishop has notified the government of some risks regarding move-on orders. Bishop's report has found aspects of the legislation may be inconsistent with the Bill of Rights. An urgent call for help with more families financially starved ahead of winter. KidScan's recent survey of more than 400 schools found more than half expect needs to increase over the colder months. CEO Julie Chapman says people are struggling to afford the essentials. That's news.
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7: Sanctuary Sport.
8: In sport, Warriors halfback Tanner Boyd's injury woes after suspected ACL knee damage suffered in the NRL Magic round are apparently shared at home. Assistant coach Slade Griffin has told NZME's Big League podcast healthy legs are scarce in the Boyd household.
11: It's like getting kicked while he's down. His partner's just broken her leg as well and they got a little fella at home, so tough for him at the moment, but the club will get around and support him.
8: Arsenal have taken a 1-0 first half lead in the penultimate match of their Premier League football title push against relegation-bound Burnley. The Gunners have had 80% of possession. A win would lift Arsenal 5 points clear of Manchester City atop the ladder with one game to go. City still have a game in hand tomorrow against Bournemouth before Monday's simultaneous final round. That's sport. I'm Jodie Gill.
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12: Sanctuary Weather.
13: Good morning, here's your weather forecast for today. Northland, cloudy periods and a few showers, mainly in the east, where some may be heavy. Auckland, Coromandel Peninsula, Bay of Plenty and Taupo, mainly fine. Isolated showers about the northern parts of Auckland and the Coromandel Peninsula. Moving on to Waikato, to Wellington, also Taurinui and Taihape, mainly fine. Some cloudy areas of valley fog, morning and evening. Gisborne to Wairarapa, mostly cloudy. Showers about Gisborne and Hawke's Bay, clearing Hawke's Bay in the morning and Gisborne this afternoon. Gradually becoming fine south of Napier later. Nelson to Westland, also Marlborough, Otago and Southland. Mainly fine with morning frosts, areas of cloud or morning fog around the coast and inland valleys, morning and night, but persisting all day in central Otago. Canterbury, cloudy periods, and finally Fiordland, cloudy, a few showers from the afternoon.
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14: 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Be satisfied with what you have. For God has said, I will never fail you. 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

0: Tim Nuffield, Lord, I Need You. Good morning. It is 9 minutes after 8 o'clock on the Morning Sanctuary. Know my, hide my. Lovely to have you here. You're with Lee and Nerida.
1: Look at that sunshine out there.
0: Oh, we seem to say this every day, which is wonderful. Yeah. Magnificent.
1: Looking pretty good around the whole country, actually, which is lovely. Oh, so are you making the most of the sunshine this afternoon?
0: I have been. Yes, I will be. But I am heading to Rebel Sport, actually, because I bought some shoes online 2 days ago.
1: Mm-hmm.
0: They were in clearance, Lee, so nice and cheap.
1: I'm actually on their website now. See, if you've got a good deal, I'm like, oh, I want a good deal.
0: So I'm going to go and pick those up. The good thing with buying from those big stores like Rebel Sport, Warehouse, whatever, is that you go to the shop, you pick it up, you try them on straight away, and then if they are not good enough, you can return them straight away.
1: It's a good model, isn't it, to do it that way?
0: It is good because the thing that I have found is that when you're online, you're able to access all of their stock. Whereas if I was just to go to that one store, they wouldn't have all of their stock there. And you don't even know what you're missing out on.
1: So back in the day, would you have gone to, like, say, Rebel Sport and spent hours just trying on loads and loads of pairs?
0: Oh, yeah, I'd try on every single pair of shoes there.
1: Oh, really? Okay.
0: Oh, yes, well, they could be good too. Or they're on special. Oh, I need some of those.
1: Oh, okay.
0: Whereas going online, it's like, I want is a pair of shoes this colour and this brand, done and dusted in 5 minutes.
1: Well, you'd be pleased to know you won't have to pick up a pair of my running shoes. I wear Hooker, still $300.
0: Oh.
1: So I won't be buying those until the next sale. But yeah.
0: So when they're on sale, how low do they go?
1: How low do they go? To about 120.
0: Really?
1: Yeah.
0: Oh, you must tell me when they're on sale.
1: Yeah,
0: I'd like to try those. Hey, coming up for you this hour, we do have our ponderous puzzle.
1: And we're going to be looking today at some Christian history as well, some really interesting things. In fact, we're going to focus on one guy today called John Hopkins.
0: Oh, amazing. All right, looking forward to that. Next, though, we're bringing him back. We've got Colin. He's coming on.
1: Oh, yes.
0: Colin is going to sort out some scripture that's been scrambled up. This is Brandon Lake.

0: on the Morning Sanctuary with Leah Nerida. That's Brandon Lake. We praise you. Well, we've brought him back, you good old Colin.
1: Poor fella. Now, at the end of the broadcasting floor, there's a room where all the junk goes in. And I was rummaging around there the other day looking for some old gags. And I found him, the Commodore 64. Colin, covered in dust, bits of old rubbish on top of him. Poor fella.
0: Oh, he was crying. He's like, you forgot about me?
1: Crying electrical tears.
0: You haven't used me in a long time, so we thought we'd bring him back. So, Colin.
1: Dust him off. So you're going to sneeze now, aren't you, if I dust him off?
0: Yes.
1: No, he's actually generally here. Here we
0: go. So, Colin, he goes to all the trouble of mixing up a very well-known piece of scripture, and your job is to figure out what that piece of scripture is.
1: Right, I'll get the floppy disk ready. Slip it into Colin. Okay, it's ready to go. We have to hold our breaths, don't we? Always.
0: Yes, we do.
1: Can he do it? Can he do
0: it? All right, Colin, mix up the words. Tell us what the words are.
2: Patient. Up. A. Calms. Conflict. Person. Stirs. But. Who. Hot-tempered. Quarrel. A. The. One.
0: All right, we're going to play it again. So this is your chance to maybe get a pen and paper to write down some key words.
1: Just wait a bit, because I need to hold my breath. Get the... restart it. Okay. All right, here we go. So, yeah, listen again. Here we go.
0: All right. And up for grabs, we have a journal this morning.
1: It was a lot. We were giving away the last one a couple of weeks ago. I just found another one in the cupboard.
0: Great.
1: Yes, all ready to go. It needs a home. So, here we go, Colin.
0: Good job. Okay. Here we go for the last time.
2: Patient. Up. A. Calms. Conflict. Person. Stirs. But. Who. Hot-tempered. Quarrel. A, the, one.
0: Okay. If you think you know what it is, you can text in 8168 with the first word sanctuary. Tell us what the scripture is.
1: No, we're doing this over one song, aren't we?
0: Yes. Yeah, so okay. I'm going to play a song here. It's Souvenirs Worship, Emmanuel. And it's 4 minutes long. Got to get your text in within that time. Tricky.
1: Well done, Colin. Thank you.

0: Souvenirs Worship. That's Emmanuel, God with us. Well, we've brought Colin back. Now, Colin has mixed up the words of a well-known piece of scripture. That's in...
1: You nearly said it, didn't you?
0: It is in the book of Proverbs. Okay. I can tell you that much. Let's have a listen.
2: Patient. Up. A. Calms. Conflict. Person. Stirs. But. Who. Hot-tempered. Quarrel. A. The. One.
1: That was Colin. Well done, my friend. We could mate, me and Colin.
0: You good mates?
1: We're good mates. We do a lot. We hang quite often.
0: You and the computer?
1: Me and the computer. Yeah, my best mate, my Commodore 64 pal. Okay, so that was the mix-up words with Colin. Have you checked the text machine, Nerida? What do you think? Let's have a look. We had a guess from Joanna. Guess Proverbs 14:29.
0: Uh-huh, 14:29. Whoever is patient has great understanding, but one who is quick-tempered displays folly. Great verse, great scripture, but it's not the one we're looking for this morning.
1: Okay.
0: So I think we'll just have to give old Colin a rest and we'll bring him back next week.
1: Okay, brilliant.
0: Yep, we'll do that.
1: Come on, Colin, let's go get a cup of coffee.
0: Yep, sorry, no winners today. That's a bit sad, isn't it? Next week we'll bring Colin back and we'll do it again. Coming up, we have got some new music we'd love to share with you. This is Toby Mac, I Just Need You.

2,000 years ago, a group of people gathered in a room, and the Bible said they prayed constantly. At the end of that prayer meeting, the Holy Spirit was poured out and the church was born. Sanctuary invites you to join us as we imitate those early disciples and pray constantly as we head towards the day of Pentecost. 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The Pentecost Prayer Initiative with 24/7 Prayer New Zealand and Sanctuary.

0: Rend Collective, Salt and Light. You're on the Morning Sanctuary with Nerida and Lee. Now we've got some great new music. Love new music. We've got this one from Elevation Worship. It's called Alleluia. Good. It's what you call a celebration song, celebrating God's faithfulness and victory. The lyrics talk about praising God for his love, for his protection and resurrection. And just kind of recognizing that he fights our battles and gives us reasons to sing. And it's just a great song to start your day with. Start your day with a bit of worship and trusting him.
1: Absolutely. Now, Elevation Worship Church are from Charlotte in North Carolina, Nerida. They sold over 1.5 million albums globally.
0: Wow.
1: They've won so many Christian awards, but notably, they've actually won, like in secular world, 2 Billboard awards and a Grammy.
0: Wow.
1: For their work.
0: Wow.
1: So they certainly have, you know, some effect out there in the world. Yeah,
0: making waves.
1: Yeah.
0: That's nice. Good for them.

I mean, well, all of their music is just fantastic. So nice to be able to play this one. It is brand new. It is called Alleluia. Coming up shortly, we have got Today in Christian History, talking about Johns Hopkins. That's on the way.

0: Hi, I'm Kane Adams. In the book of John, Jesus demonstrates that abiding in him like a branch abides in a vine is not only important, it's absolutely necessary. Our biggest weakness is our delusion of strength. Without God, we can do nothing. It's all too easy to believe our strength is attained through our own works. Over time, we build an image of ourselves that we place our trust in without realizing it. The job we work hard at, the relationship we nourish, the money that we make, even the ministry that we build. These are examples of images we use to depict great strength within ourselves. The problem is that all these images are fallible. What happens if we lose our job, or our relationship breaks up, or we lose all our money, or the ministry fails? Our world comes crashing down and great fear enters our lives. When Jesus commanded that his disciples abide in him, it wasn't just fanciful talk. He knows the position that we're in. We can do absolutely nothing without him, for he is our only strength.
1: This is Sanctuary, online at yoursanctuary.org.

0: Elevation Worship with Sane God. You're listening into the Morning Sanctuary with Nerida and Lee. It's the 19th of May, and we're going to have a look at what happened on this day in history.
1: We're shaking things up a little bit. We've decided that we are going to pick one special event each day and really drill down into that event and learn more about it. And today we're looking at the birth of a chap called Johns. That's his real name, Johns Hopkins, born today in 1795.
0: Yeah, so he's the guy behind the Johns Hopkins Hospital, which opened in 1889. It's actually widely considered to be one of the best hospitals in the world, and it actually played a major role in creating modern medical training.
1: So who is this chap? Well, he's named after his mother, her maiden name, and was born into a prominent and wealthy family of English Quakers. In the late 18th century, the Quaker community, though, in America went through a very big spiritual shift around the ethics around slavery. Now, they really were tested by this, and in the end, they decided that Quakers officially would ban the ownership of enslaved people.
0: So when Johns was just 12 years old, his parents took this all on board, and they freed all of their enslaved workers on their really big tobacco plantation. So that would have been, yeah, that would have had quite a huge effect. So that meant that Johns and his brothers, they were pulled out of school to work the fields themselves to keep the farm afloat. And realizing that the farm couldn't actually support everyone at the age of 17, Johns left for Baltimore. He had $1 in his pocket and he went to work for his uncle in the wholesale grocery business.
1: Now, eventually he split from his uncle and started his own firm called Hopkins and Brothers. And later, was a very smart move, invested heavily in the Baltimore and Ohio Railroad, which made him its chairman and one of the wealthiest men in America. And when he passed away in 1873, he left behind a $7 million will.
0: So that was back in 1873. Yeah. So that's worth a lot more now.
1: About $180 million if you worked it, if you converted it.
0: American,
1: yep. This was the largest philanthropic bequest in America at the time. Now, he split it halfway between two separate institutions that were designed to work in tandem. The first was a university and the second was the hospital. Plus, a specific portion of his fortune was used to establish the John Hopkins Children's Orphan Asylum, ensuring that the most marginalized former slaves in post-Civil Baltimore were educated and cared for.
0: So good, eh? I mean, yeah, he's obviously big on education, which is pretty awesome. And, yeah, to have this orphanage set up for those that are marginalised, so good. What a great guy.
1: Yep, yes. So that was him, Johns Hopkins. That's the guy we looked at today in Christian history, born today in 1795.
0: We've got our ponderous puzzle on the way. This is Phil King, Meredith Andrews.

0: Phil King and Meredith Andrews at Psalm 23. Well, we're 13 minutes away from 9 o'clock. And it's time for the Ponderous Puzzle on the Morning Sanctuary with Leah Nerida.
1: Yes, so this morning I am looking for an occupation. I'm going to make it nice and short. I'm not going to milk this one because... You liked that, didn't you?
0: Oh, that was funny.
1: So this is quite a tough job. They work really long hours. There's two vital parts of the job that happen at each end of the day, one at 4:30 a.m. and one about 4 p.m. in the afternoon. But they have lots of little jobs to do throughout that day. This is a hard gig. Now, the people who also do this occupation are increasingly working with nutritionists and environmental scientists to get the food that these animals eat just right. For maximum output, and also to reduce methane that is produced by them. So quite important.
0: Yeah.
1: And clue number three, a new one. Many people who do this job play music to the animals they look after.
0: Oh, I hope they're playing Sanctuary.
1: Well, actually, I do know of some people that do this job that actually do play Sanctuary.
0: Oh, look, if that's you, I'd love to hear from you.
1: Good, I thought you were going to say something else then. While it keeps the workers entertained, studies show that the slow, consistent music and the sweet tones of Nerida Ashcroft
0: and Lee
1: make
0: Baker
1: the animals calm down and actually improve output.
0: Oh, I don't know about that. Anyway, okay, if you would like to make a guess, you can text in on 8168 with the first word Sanctuary. We'll text you back, let you know if you're correct or not. The answer is at 9:30-ish.
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6: In this update, Erica Stanford insists her curriculum reform adds sunlight and accountability to the sector. In a pre-budget announcement, the Education Minister has announced $131 million to help improve students' reading, writing and maths. At least one person is dead in a shooting near a mosque in the US city of San Diego. Southern Californian emergency services are responding and local police describe the threat as having been neutralised. Locals at Auckland's Beach Haven were awoken by loud bangs overnight as a boat burst into flames. Emergency services responded to a vessel fully engulfed in Waitemata Harbour about 1 a.m. Police say the sole occupant was able to escape in a small dinghy unhurt. It's tourism's time to shine this week as Trends hits Auckland. Country's largest tourism business event runs from today till Thursday at the International Convention Centre. More than 1,200 delegates will attend from key markets like the US and China. That's news.
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6: In sport, to the ongoing Indy 500 build-up.
9: Huge crash. I'm watching the onboard. Unbelievable.
10: Oh, oh no. Boy.
9: That's Alexander Rossi.
6: Rossi, Pato O'Ward and Romain Grosjean have all clashed during post-qualifying practice. 2016 champion Rossi was taken to hospital but is reportedly awake and alert. O'Ward and Grosjean were assessed on site and released. Arsenal are zeroing in on three further Premier League points in their bid for a first title in 22 years. They lead championship-bound Burnley 1-0 late in the second half. Should the result stand, Arsenal would move 5 points clear of Manchester City at the top of the table, but the latter have a game in hand. That's sport. I'm Jodie Gill.
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11: Good morning. Here's your weather forecast for today. Northland, cloudy periods and a few showers, mainly in the east, where some may be heavy. Auckland, Coromandel Peninsula, Bay of Plenty and Taupo, mainly fine. Isolated showers about the northern parts of Auckland and the Coromandel Peninsula. Moving on to Waikato, to Wellington, also Taranaki and Taihape, mainly fine. Some cloudy areas of valley fog, morning and evening. Gisborne to Wairarapa, mostly cloudy. Showers about Gisborne and Hawke's Bay, clearing Hawke's Bay in the morning and Gisborne this afternoon. Gradually becoming fine south of Napier later. Nelson to Westland, also Marlborough, Otago and Southland. Mainly fine with morning frosts, areas of cloud or morning fog around the coast and inland valleys, morning and night, but persisting all day in central Otago. Canterbury, cloudy periods and finally Fiordland, cloudy, a few showers from the afternoon.
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0: Josh Wilson, I Surrender All. You're on the Morning Sanctuary. Good morning with Lee and Nerida. Nice to have you here. No my, Heidi my.
1: Well, we had a bit of a drama in the studio over the news. There was a big, really big intake of breath. And I was like, oh no, something's happened. Some global event has kicked off and we all need to run for cover. But no, it wasn't. What happened, Nerida?
0: I remembered that I forgot my shopping list because I'm going to go grocery shopping straight after work and my shopping list is at home sitting on the bench.
1: So you use a list every week, you and Rob?
0: I mean, we don't go shopping weekly. We just go whenever we feel like it.
1: Oh, okay. I couldn't handle that. That would freak me out. Wow, okay. That's bold.
0: But yes, there is a piece of paper attached to the fridge and you just write on there what you need.
1: So what's the rules in your house? Do if you run out of something, is it down to that one person to then write it up on the list saying I need X whatever?
0: Yeah, that's the way it works. So yeah, if you notice that there's something missing, write it on the list. What actually happens is my husband will say to me, oh, we need Weet-Bix. I'm like, okay, write it on the list.
1: I can so see.
0: Every time.
1: That is so narrowed. That is so done. Hey, well, I want to challenge you today. I don't take your list because you can't. Don't write another list. I challenge you to go and do your shop this afternoon from memory.
0: From memory. Well, I often do that.
1: Yeah.
0: And I do often forget everything on there. So, yeah, okay, challenge accepted. Let's see.
1: Do that and tell
0: I'll match
1: me
0: it up with my list when I get home.
1: Yeah. Tell me what you've forgotten tomorrow.
0: Okay. All right. And I know that you can do yours by memory because you just buy the same stuff, don't you?
1: Pretty much, yeah. All right, I'll do the same in the weekend, see, and I'll let you know on Monday what I forget.
0: Okay.
1: All right.
0: Challenge accepted. Coming up for you, we have got the word for you today, and the title of this is about praying, starting off a new series there.
1: And around 9:30-ish on the dot, we will tell you what the answer to today's ponderous puzzle is.
0: This one is Charity Gale. Thank you, Jesus, for the blood.

0: The only way your life will be different from what it is now is if you change the way you think. The quality of your life will not be better than the quality of your thoughts. To change something in your life requires renewing your mindset. This is irrespective of whatever spiritual exercise you may choose to perform. Whether you choose to fast or to pray or to go to church week to week, it must result in the renewal of your mind. Simply stated, until your mind changes, your life is not going to change. First, you must learn to challenge conventional thinking. Our mind is like a very fertile field. The problem with fertile soil is that even if you leave it without cultivation, something still grows on it. It may allow things to grow that you may not like, such as weeds. We must therefore cultivate our mind with specificity and precision. I want to encourage you to monitor your mindset. This is Joshua Singh, and you can find out more information about me on joshuasingh.com.
1: It's your sanctuary.
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0: Wickham on the Morning Sanctuary with Lee and Nerida. That is Psalm 8. Well, earlier in the show, we were talking about jobs that don't exist anymore and had a great conversation, and it's just amazing. Lee sounds like he came from Charles Dickens' era, remembering the rag and bone man.
1: Yeah.
0: But we did have some other great comments that came through.
1: Yeah, I love this one from Parker, a lift operator.
0: Wow. I mean, what a job, pushing up or down, basically.
1: Pretty much, eh? Yeah. Once they get like vertigo, or they get nausea from going up and down and stuff like that. And
0: it wouldn't be very mentally stimulating,
1: no,
0: would it? But
1: not
0: it'd be good if you were kind of like somebody who liked to chat.
1: It's a great one from Alison, the shorthand typist.
0: Oh, yes.
1: That wouldn't exist now.

0: then, Sharon, I used to use a punch operating machine for computers.
1: Yeah.
0: Wow.
1: Yeah, that's... I've actually seen those. Have you seen those? The big, like... It pushes out all these pieces of paper and they've got holes in it. Yeah, that was very early on. Very, very early on. But this one here, we love this one. Mike, Hannah's Factory in Wellington.
0: Wow, that's amazing.
1: So Hannah's, is that, that's a New Zealand brand, isn't it?
0: Yes, it is. Mr. Hannah, he came over from Ireland, set up shop in Wellington, basically. That's the long and the short of it.
1: Well, I would like to investigate that more.
0: Yes, I think there's quite a good story behind that, so we should do that.
1: Lovely. Anyway, thank you for all your input this morning about the various jobs that no longer exist.
0: We've got the answer to our ponderous puzzle up shortly. Here's Big Daddy Weave with The Only Name. We've also got the word for you today. That's up next.

0: The word for you today.
1: The prophet Ezekiel wrote, "I looked for someone who would stand before me in the gap on behalf of the land." That's from Ezekiel chapter 22, verse 30. There's a gap between the present situation and how God is going to change it and use it for good. Sometimes there are situations in our

0: lives where we need someone to be praying through that gap with us. Sometimes there are times when we need to be praying through others' gaps with them. When Jesus met Paul on the road to Damascus, he said, "Lord, what do you want me to do?" That's from Acts chapter 9, verse 6. Whether we're praying for someone else by standing in the gap, or we're praying for our own stuff, it's a pretty vulnerable prayer. We're saying, "All right, God, everything I have and am belongs to you. What do you want me to do with it?" It's about muting our own ideas to make space to hear God's direction, which, let's face it, is best for everyone. Starting at, "God, what do you want?" centers our hearts, our thoughts, and our actions. Where worry, enthusiasm, or pride may otherwise get in the way of a fully Jesus-centered prayer, asking that question takes away the need to struggle for an angle on prayer. So what now? If you're up for it, pray, "God, what do you want me to do?" But don't keep it to yourself. Find someone who you can stand in the gap for and pray with them today. And continue to ask, stand, and pray.
1: The Word for You Today. 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

0: Chris Tomlin on the Morning Sanctuary with Good Good Father. Well, it is 9:30-ish and it's time to bring the plane down to land. What is the answer, Lee?
1: It is fireman. Today it's a fireman.
0: It's not a fireman.
1: It's a fireman.
0: It's a milking, a dairy farmer.
1: It is a dairy farmer.
0: A milking man.
1: It's a milking person, yep. And I run this by, actually, someone I know that's a milking person. So, yes, they get up every day. Normally starts, the job actually starts at 4:30 a.m. and can finish at, you know, 4:30 in the afternoon, because those are the two milking times. A long old day and lots of stuff to do in the middle. Yes. They also work with nutritionists and scientists to make sure they get the right feed for the cows to cut down their methane as well. And also, a lot of them will play music to their cows because it calms them down and apparently makes better output of milk.
0: That's cool. Mm. I just want to know if anybody plays Sanctuary. That's what I would
1: like
0: to know.
1: They do. There is. I can find out for you who it is. Yeah, they do. There's some people that play.
0: Well, yeah. If that is you, do text in. I'd love to know and we'll give you a quick call.
1: Mm.
0: Well, coming up, we've got a great message from Fiona Charis and we've also got some music from Maverick City Music. This is Phillips, Craig and Dean, Great I Am. Brand new Ponderous Puzzle kicking off at 10 to 7 tomorrow.

0: Have you ever eaten instant mashed potatoes? They're rather gross. Quick, convenient, and simple to make, yes, but rather gross. We live in such an instant society these days. We have instant communication with people. We have drive-through coffee, food, and even banking. We have live news. There are so many things that we can do immediately. We're so used to this fast-paced instant life that we've become quite impatient people in general. I've found that even though we're used to things happening instantly in our daily lives, there are still recurring times when we have to wait on God's timing for things to happen. God's perfect plan for our lives very rarely works in and alongside the timetables that we have in mind. Maybe next time I'm in a hurry for things to happen according to my diary and my timing, I should remember that instant is not always good, just like the mashed potatoes. For more, go to fionacaris.com.
1: Non-stop worship on Sanctuary.

0: here on the Morning Sanctuary with Lee and Nerida. We're heading towards 10 o'clock, and that's it from us. Thank you so much for tuning in.
1: Yeah, this show would be nothing without you, especially this morning. The contributions about the jobs from the past has been mind-blowing.
0: Oh, it's been so interesting.
1: Amazing. Yeah. Shorthand typists, Hannah's factory, lift operators. They have lighting, gas lights, street lights.
0: Coal delivery.
1: Wow. Well, anyway, thank you so much for your interaction with us today. It's been lovely.
0: It has indeed. We'll be back tomorrow from 6 o'clock. We've got Tom coming up after the news. Have a wonderful rest of your day. We'll catch you again tomorrow. God bless.
1: God bless.
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7: In this update, the Education Minister says she's putting more specialist maths teachers into classrooms to help struggling students catch up. A pre-budget announcement pledges to give schools more maths and literacy resources. The Finance Minister is meanwhile hoping to trim the public sector by thousands more jobs as part of ongoing reform. Five people are dead after a shooting at San Diego's largest mosque. The toll includes the two shooters, who US police say are both teenagers. One of the victims is believed to be a security guard. At least 100 people have now died in an Ebola outbreak in the Democratic Republic of Congo. A California jury has tossed out Elon Musk's lawsuit against ChatGPT maker OpenAI and its boss Sam Altman. The jury's now ruled that Musk missed a key deadline in filing the case. The Ministry of Education says secondary school teachers lost a combined $6.8 million in pay due to strike action last year. And a record-breaking 13,000 books have sold at the Auckland Writers Festival since last week, with ticket sales also jumping more than 15%. That's news.
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0: Sanctuary
1: Sport.
7: In sport, Arsenal remain in control of their destiny in pursuit of a first Premier League football title in 22 years. They've restored a five-point buffer over Manchester City at the top of the table after a 1-0 home win over championship-bound Burnley. City play Bournemouth tomorrow. They need a win to send the title race to the final day of the season on Monday. Crouch, touch, pause, engage. New Zealand Rugby and Touch New Zealand are formally joining forces in what is being tagged as a landmark partnership between the organisations. There's been no attempt to sidestep the issue from NZR boss and former lock Steve Lancaster on Herald Now.
0: Put it quite bluntly, it's a bit of a no-brainer, and I think people are probably surprised that this hasn't been the case all along.
7: That's sport. I'm Malcolm Jordan.
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9: Sanctuary Weather.
10: Northland, cloudy periods and a few showers, mainly in the east where some may be heavy. Auckland, Coromandel Peninsula, Bay of Plenty and Taupo, mainly fine. Isolated morning showers about northern Auckland and Coromandel Peninsula. Waikato to Wellington, including Taumarunui, Taihape and Wairarapa, mainly fine. Some cloud and valley fog, morning and evening. Gisborne and Hawke's Bay, mostly cloudy. Showers clearing Hawke's Bay this morning and Gisborne this afternoon. Gradually becoming fine south of Napier this afternoon. Nelson to Westland, also Marlborough, Otago and Southland, mainly fine with morning frosts. Areas of cloud or fog, mainly about the coast and inland valleys, morning and night, but persisting all day in central Otago. Canterbury, cloudy periods and also cloudy in Fiordland with a few showers from afternoon.
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0: It is Sanctuary. As we continue with our Tuesday morning. Yeah, day two of the week, also continuing through the Pentecost Prayer Initiative. That's with 24/7 prayer. Don't forget details on that at 24-7prayer.nz. And we'll have, today's prayer. Got different people praying throughout the 10 days. Today's one coming up after midday. That's still a wee while away, though. Great to have you with us as we kick off the show. Let's just have a look at what's coming up before 10:30. I can tell you that includes Hayley Jones' new single, Thankful, in just a few minutes' time. And this from Mercy Me, their latest single, Make It Well.
1: Make it well with my soul.

0: the most important piece of equipment for anyone setting out to explore new territory is a compass. For a compass to work, it must be set to due north. Only then will the gravitational pull give the correct direction. Without a properly adjusted compass, an explorer could easily be led astray or lost. As Christians, we also need a properly set compass. For us, the compass is our choice to align ourselves with God's purpose and plans. Only as we make that commitment can we be assured of finding our God-appointed pathway. In Psalm 37, the Bible promises that if we commit our way to God, He will direct our path. So, if you haven't already, take time today to make that choice. Ask God to be the guiding compass in your life. I'm June Dooney, and you can contact me on junedooney.com.
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1: Hayley Jones, Thankful. It is Sanctuary, the day's show. 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

hymns. They've lasted for a reason. Powerful melodies and superb lyrics that lift our faith. 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Some are modern classics. 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

It is Sanctuary. I'm Tom. Great to have you with us on the Days Show. Hopefully the morning is going well as we continue through our Tuesday. I feel like it's quite a mellow morning for me here in the south. Anyway, regardless of what the day has in store, let's remember that God is God of all our days. This from Casting Crowns here on New Zealand's Worship Station.

0: The ability to remember is powerful. Reading through Ecclesiastes chapter 12, the word remember appears often. Solomon tells us to remember our Creator in the days of our youth. But he doesn't stop there. He continues telling us to remember God before our eyes are dim, our legs are weak, our teeth stop grinding, our hearing fades, our hair turns white, or our energy fails. Reminding us to remember him not only in our youth, but in everything in between. We need to remember that his love is unconditional, his presence is constant, his promises never fail, and that we've been bought with a price. He's preparing a home for us in heaven. So I encourage you, no matter what age or stage, take time to remember God right now. Mahara ki tō tātou atua e tēnei rā. Remember God today. I'm Alison Shaw.
1: It's your sanctuary. 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

0: It is Sanctuary. I'm Tom, coming up to 11 as we continue to make the most of our Tuesday morning here on the Days That Show. I was reading apparently already this morning we've seen an asteroid the size of maybe 1 to 2 school buses passing within 10,000 kilometres of the Earth, which, well, from what I was reading, sounds like a relatively normal occurrence, but we're just able to observe these things more. Anyway, just another Tuesday then, I suppose. We'll see what the rest of the morning has in store after 11, and updating news, weather and sport for you in just a couple of minutes' time.
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0: The latest from around New Zealand and across the globe. 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
5: In this update, the Education Minister's not clarifying how she's found $131 million for curriculum changes, which include more maths intervention and student tests, but says she prioritised backroom funding. Police say they caught a person drink driving at after-school pickup, more than twice the legal limit. One of eight drink driving cases in Taupo and South Waikato in the past 10 days. In the US, three people have been shot dead at a San Diego mosque, including a security guard. Two teens, believed to be the shooters, were found dead nearby. Labor has joined other parties putting down Winston Peters' proposal to buy back BNZ from Australia's NAB to merge it with Kiwibank. NZTA says a number of little blue penguins died while the newly opened Nauranga to Petone walking and cycling path was being built over 3.5 years. Each was investigated and reported to DOC. State Highway 8 between Tekapo and Twizel is blocked near Pukaki after a single vehicle crash on black ice about 8:30 a.m. That's news.
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5: In sport, the UK government is looking into a pitch for the north of England to host the Olympics in the 2040s. The assessment will examine the costs, socio-economic benefits and the likelihood of bidding success. Newstalk ZB's British correspondent Enda Brady says the move seems far-fetched given the present political turmoil.
10: No, I don't think we'd be capable of hosting Eurovision again here at the moment, let's be frank. the Olympic Games in Sheffield or Doncaster. No, let's just get the house in order and then we'll worry about global events.
5: Buffalo Sabres fans are daring to believe as they prepare to host Montreal Canadiens in a winner-take-all Game 7 as part of ice hockey's NHL Eastern Conference semi-finals. The puck drops at 11:30 a.m. That's sport. I'm Malcolm Jordan.
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12: Sanctuary Weather.
13: Northland, cloudy periods and a few showers, mainly in the east, where some may be heavy. Auckland, Coromandel Peninsula, Bay of Plenty and Taupo, mainly fine. Isolated morning showers about northern Auckland and Coromandel Peninsula. Waikato to Wellington, including Taumarunui, Taihape and Wairarapa, mainly fine. Some cloud and valley fog, morning and evening. Gisborne and Hawke's Bay, mostly cloudy. Showers clearing Hawke's Bay this morning and Gisborne this afternoon. Gradually becoming fine south of Napier this afternoon. Nelson to Westland, also Marlborough, Otago and Southland, mainly fine with morning frosts. Areas of cloud or fog, mainly about the coast and inland valleys, morning and night, but persisting all day in central Otago. Canterbury, cloudy periods and also cloudy in Fiordland with a few showers from afternoon.
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Life can feel a little hectic at times, whether it's managing the kids, deadlines, or battling traffic. 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Weeknights 7 to midnight. It's your evening devotion.

CC1's Thirst for You. It is now just after 11 on the day's show. Great to have you with us as always here on Sanctuary as we take the week one day at a time. And as we wrap up the morning, Chris Tomlin with Jesus Loves Me coming up shortly. We've got also a new one on the way, Elevation Worship's new one with Chandler Moore and Chris Brown. Alleluia, a live recording of that's coming up before half past. My heart.

One of the most popular things for followers of Jesus to do is to get together in groups and sing songs to God. Songs about how much He loves us, how much we love Him, our relationship, how amazing His blessings are, and how we want to live lives that show that we give worth to God. It can be an amazing and powerful expression of worship, but it must not be the only expression of worship. Worship must continue after the songs have finished, must keep going as we leave the church hall or the concert auditorium.

It is Sanctuary. I'm Tom. Good to have you with me. Just over half an hour away from the afternoon, from midday. Hopefully a bit of a break coming up as we continue with the music. And of course, don't forget, over the break, if you get one in the middle of the day, if there's something you'd appreciate some prayer for, do reach out and let us know. It is very easy to do that just by heading to our website, yoursanctuary.nz. When there, you'll find a prayer wall. You can get in touch there if you would appreciate some prayer for anything, as we have a team of people that pray each weekday in the office.

Hey you, yes, you. Do you want your day to start with some wisdom, peace, and a little bit of inspiration? Then you need to be emailed the word for you today with a powerful Bible verse and thoughtful reflection to help guide your day. And it's free. 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One verse, one email, some time with God. The word for you today. Sign up at yoursanctuary.nz.

It is Sanctuary. New Zealand Music Month continues, being the 19th of May. That song with the New Zealand connection there of Brooke Ligetwood teaming up with Hillsong Worship for King of Kings. Well, some new New Zealand music, which has just been recently added to the Sanctuary playlist, comes from Oscar Ironside, a song that gets the foot tapping. It's called Hope for a Living, and I'll play it for you in just a moment.

Hi, I'm Kane Adams. Jeremiah 17 verse 7 says, "Blessed is the man who trusts in the Lord, whose hope is in the Lord." You might not know it, but there's a difference between trust and hope. Trusting in God is about passing on the decision-making to Him. Trust can be affiliated with pain. We trust in God to sort out our situation, but we hope that He'll make the decision that we want Him to make. We still have an attachment to it. Hope in God, on the other hand, is affiliated with eternal joy and peace. Hope in God is about letting go of the desire for the decision at hand and placing your hope entirely in Christ for who He is. This will bring ultimate joy and comfort, as well as a grace that will sustain you through the difficult periods of life. So in every situation, we should choose to place both our trust and hope in God. And by doing this, we'll be blessed despite the outcome.

0: I'm Tom. It is the Day's Show on Sanctuary. All right, bit peckish. Looking forward to some lunch. Well, the lunch hour kicks in just on 10 minutes time, just after 12 as we head into the afternoon. So we'll go there after news, weather and sport shortly. But the music, of course, also continues with a couple more songs next to wrap up the morning.
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8: In this update, the Education Minister's not clarifying how she's found $131 million for curriculum changes, which include more maths intervention and student tests, but says she prioritised backroom funding. Police say they caught a person drink driving at after-school pickup, more than twice the legal limit. One of 8 drink driving cases in Taupo and South Waikato in the past 10 days. In the US, 3 people have been shot dead at a San Diego mosque, including a security guard. 2 teens, believed to be the shooters, were found dead nearby. Labor has joined other parties putting down Winston Peters' proposal to buy back BNZ from Australia's NAB to merge it with Kiwibank. NZTA says a number of little blue penguins died while the newly opened Nauranga to Petone walking and cycling path was being built over 3.5 years. Each was investigated and reported to DOC. State Highway 8 between Tekapo and Twizel is blocked near Pukaki after a single vehicle crash on black ice about 8:30 a.m. That's news.
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8: In sport, golfer Ryan Fox has had his place confirmed for the 126th US Open next month due to a ranking in the world's top 60. Also claiming a spot via that category is Adam Scott. Next month's tournament at the Shinnecock Hills course on New York's Long Island will be the 45-year-old Australian's 100th straight major, dating to the 2001 Open Championship. The next best active player behind Scott is Jordan Spieth on 40. 49. Jack Nicklaus holds the all-time record, playing 146 straight from 1962 to 1998. Pep Guardiola will reportedly end his 10-year reign as Manchester City football manager after their final Premier League game on Monday. That's sport. I'm